0: to kick here, and it looks like the usual. We got Deacon James, and actually they move Bryce Brockman up, so Bryce Brockman's not back there to receive this one. Looks like Deacon
1: and number two and number three.
0: That's two and three. That's Grady Shuffit over there on that far side. It looks like we got Peyton James right in front of them. He's at about the 20. Brockman's at about the 32-yard line over with Aiden Hall on that far side. Dragons will be receiving from our left, driving to our right. That they're driving towards one of the elementary schools over here in LaRue County. So that's the vantage point. Dragons in all white, Hawks in all black, and the kick is off, and we are underway. James catches it at about the 10. He has a seam, gets up the middle, makes a man miss, and he's going to get up to about the 20-yard line before he's hit. The ball comes out. They're going to say he was down by contact. So the Dragons' first drive of the night will start from about the 24-yard line. We'll see exactly where they spot it. That's about where he went down at. And Deacon James comes out, and they're going to huddle up here a little bit. They do spot it at the 27-yard line. So good spot there for the Dragons to start off. And we'll see what the Dragons do here on the first drive. James in the shotgun's got two backs with him. Takes a snap, handoff, going to go run up the right side. Nothing there. He's going to get bottled up, and it's going to be a loss for Peyton James on the carry. So it's going to bring up second and about 11. They're going to say he lost about two there. They line it up at the 25-yard line. So second and 12 here.
1: Looks like LaRue County in the 4-3 defense right now. They kind of bottled that one up there, was ready for that one. Let's see what Coach has up his sleeve for this next one.
0: Shotgun formation, trips receivers to the left. James takes a snap. Going to quarterback keeper, runs up the gut. He's going to gain a couple before he's brought down, and they're actually going to swallow him up, and it might be another loss. So the Dragons offense not able to get rolling here yet. It's going to be third and long here. The line for the first down is going to be the 37-yard line. Dragons currently lining it up on the 23. So third and long here, James in the shotgun. Sends Shuffit in motion from right to left. Trying to get a hard count. No one jumps. Let play clock run down. It's at 10 seconds now. James takes a snap. Going to run it to the left. Keep it himself. Gets a seam. Gets upfield. Has one man to beat. And he falls down just short of the line to gain. He got to about the 35-yard line. It's going to bring up fourth down. And we'll see what Coach Phelps decides to do here. And it looks like the punting team is going to come out. Carter Wright's going to get his first punt of the night on the season. Find it here for you. Carter Wright, he's got six punts. He averages 26.2 yards per punt, total of 157 yards.
1: And it looks like back for the Hawks is going to be number five, Les Colvin, the junior, to receive.
0: And we've got a whistle down on the field. Looks like LaRue County is going to have a personnel swap. Number seven coming off the field. That's Braylon McDowell, senior. So fourth and about two. It's a fake punt. And it's going to be kept, and Peyton James is going to get the first down. He's going to look to pick up more, and he's going to get the first down and get to the 45-yard line. Fake punt worked perfectly there. Direct snap to Peyton James, and he picks up the Dragons' first down.
1: Hey, we said it. Coach has a lot of flavors in the bag, and well, hey, picked out one there, that little trick play that the Dragons like to sneak in there no matter where they're at. Like to sneak in that trick play, and for the benefit of the green and gold, worked out for them.
0: So first and 10 here from the 45-yard line. James, two receivers to the left, one to the right. Got a back with him, takes a snap, handoff to the back. It's Grady Shuffit. Makes a man miss, goes right, gets across midfield, and he gets down at about the 48-yard line. Good pickup there by junior Grady Shuffit.
1: Yeah, doing exactly what we said he does best, just kind of hopping in rotation, and when it's his time to step up, he steps up and is able to get a few yards on the board for the Dragons. Going to make it that much easier to hopefully get the first down here.
0: personnel swap for the Dragons. Quentin Anderson and Jackson Reynolds come onto the field. They line it up at wide receiver. Two backs back there with Deacon James in the shotgun once again. Takes a snap. Handoff. Peyton James goes up the right side. Makes a man miss. Gets to the outside. Gets around the edge. Up the sideline to the 30. Pushed out of bounds at about the 27-yard line.
1: Yeah, great job by Peyton as he was shooting through the middle gap there at first, but it filled up pretty quickly, able just to hit a little hop and a skip, hop off the right edge and get on the line and ran the tightrope and, hey, did exactly what the doctor ordered and got a first down for the Dragons.
0: And they're going to say that he stepped out of bounds, or there's a flag on the play. Didn't see it. There was a flag, so it's going to come back.
1: Yeah, I didn't see where the laundry was thrown holding.
0: They're going to say it's down at the 48-yard line. So erase that big run there by Peyton James.
1: Hey, that's one of them. It's just one of those ones where you got to look at it, shrug it off, and move on. Too early into the game to get caught up over a call. So, hey, you did it once, do it again.
0: So, officials here talking with each other have a little disagreement or something on the field. They're talking about what the actual call is. I think they're arguing about down and distance here. I don't know exactly what the issue is here.
1: Dragons ready to go.
0: It's going to be at the 48-yard line in Hawk territory. This Dragons team wants to play hurry-up offense, get to the line quickly and go, but we got second down now. So second and about three here for the Dragons. 8:49 to go, no score here in the first quarter. James in the shotgun. Got two receivers to his left. Two backs with him. Takes a snap. Handoff. Up the guts. Grady Shuffett gets to the line of scrimmage. And he's pushed back. He didn't get the first down. See where they spot this ball at. Maybe a gain of one, it looks like. They're going to say he got to about the 47-yard line. Maybe the 46. So they give it to him at the 46. So it's third and short here. Third and a long one.
1: Yeah, and I think this is where just the trust in comes from your personnel, right? You know that you got a few guys who can kind of get the job done here. I guess you just got to figure out what play is going to make it work, what's going to get us that 1 yard to keep the drive going here.
0: Quentin Anderson comes from the sideline to call in the play, and the Dragons line it up. Two receivers left, one to the right, one back with James. Handoff. Runs it to the right side. Peyton James going to get the first down. Goes right. Gets a block. Goes out of bounds at about the 40-yard line. And he's pushed out of bounds. And it'll be a first down for the Dragons. They pick it up there. And I don't see any dirty laundry this time. So we'll call it Dragons first down here. They're going to spot it at the 38-yard line.
1: Yeah, just doing what Peyton does best, getting in there, getting shifty behind the line, and just finding a way that he can find a gap, and then he shoots for it. And, well, shoots for it there and gets a first down. Going to keep the drive going here for the Dragons. And, hey, we said we got to come out swinging, and whether that's with a touchdown at the end of it or nonetheless just a very successful drive down the field. And so far, so good for the Dragons.
0: And the shotgun takes a snap. Option play, keeps it left, runs himself. Breaks a tackle, and he tries to break off up that left side, and he's going to be brought down by number 44 for LaRue County. That is Riley Cundiff, junior linebacker, makes the tackle, and from this angle, doesn't look like he gained much of anything. Maybe a yard. It's going to bring up second down.
1: Yeah, this is going to be the hard part. You don't want to play too far behind the chains against this LaRue County team. You want to try to at least get a yard or two or three every single possession that you have here.
0: James in the shotgun, takes a snap, looking to run right. It's a little trick play. Connor Goen gets up the left side, little jet sweep, runs straight into a linebacker, gets upended, and he's going to gain about 4 yards on the play. Connor Goen on the good little jet sweep action there we got going.
1: I love it. Exactly what we're talking about. Just a trick after trick after trick, something you don't see too often anymore. And, hey, I don't think I've seen it all season yet, but, hey, they broke it out here in week 4, and it looked pretty good.
0: Connor didn't try to get around that back out there. He tried to go right through him. It was a big hit over there on that left side. So it's going to bring up third and about five or six. They don't have a distance on their scoreboard. They just tell us what down it is. So third and manageable here for the Dragons. Takes a snap, looking to throw, fakes a throw, going to run up the middle, pitches it out to the left side. Peyton James catches it, gets the first down, and goes out of bounds near the 20-yard line. The Dragons pick up another one. Deacon James with a little pump fake first, acted like he was going to run and actually gave it to Peyton up there on that left side to pick up another first down. The Dragons have this drive rolling. We are about to

0: runs it up the gut, makes a man miss, gets upfield to the 5-yard line, dives down, and they're going to say it's at about the 7 where he's going to go down. Good quarterback keeper there by Deacon James, and gets the Dragons inside the red zone here and a new set of downs.
1: Yeah, just a great job by the Dragons and great job by James there taking advantage. They kind of sold out as they had trips off to the left, and that's going to make the middle a little bit more available, and he took full advantage of that.
0: He sends two out to the left this time, one out to the right. Takes a snap, handoff. Peyton James tries to get around the edge. Man misses his block, tries to cut up field, and he gets up to about the 7. Might have got back to the line of scrimmage. Sorry, that was Grady Shuffett on that run. And it's going to bring up 2nd down, and they do spot it at the 8-yard line.
1: You know, a hidden stat in football is possession of the ball. And right now, the Dragons, I mean, full control of that one here the first quarter. I mean, they've burned a lot off this clock. But yet, hey, they're in great position to strike and score here in the first quarter.
0: 4:30 and counting here. The Dragons have it 2nd and goal from the 8. James in the shotgun. Takes a snap, handoff, Peyton James, left side, tries to get around the edge, gets a block, running for the pylon, it's a foot race, touchdown, Dragons, Peyton James puts 6 and hits pay dirt.
1: Yeah, just some big blocks off the left-hand side there. I didn't really get to see who it was specifically, but those two big blocks, they just kind of allowed him to race into the pylon, and the Dragons going to strike first after milking a good portion of the clock off of here in the first quarter.
0: Yeah, the Dragons get it down to 4:17 on the clock. It's 6-0. Emma East is out for the extra point. Snap, hold, kick is up, and it is good. Emma Eastis continues her streak. That's 11 for 11 now on the season, and the Dragons take a 7-0 lead.
1: Yeah, great start to the first quarter here for the Dragons. They did exactly what we said, have to come out, have to swing first, and they not only got an A, they got an A+, able to put some points on the board there at the end. But, hey, before we roll into this next possession, or should I say the first possession for the Hawks, we want to say a big thank you going out to all of our broadcasting sponsors. That's the local businesses in our communities that make these broadcasts possible. Eastridge Phelps Pharmacy, Health First Pharmacy, Coward and Parrot Funeral Home, Taylor Region Hospital, Foster, Toller Curry Funeral Home, United Citizens Bank, Lindsey Wilson University, Green County ASAP, Squires and Lee CPA, SCRTC, Central Farmer Supply, Lee's Famous Recipe Chicken in Greensburg, and Auto Smart in Camelsville. And of course, Nick and I are coming to you live from the broadcasting booth presented by the wonderful folks at Auto Smart in Camelsville. 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
0: As the Dragons line it up here for kickoff, Emma's getting ready. The sun has set here in LaRue County, and the Dragons have a 7-0 lead. Onside kick attempt, but it's going to be dove on by LaRue County. They're going to start it, their drive, at the 40-yard line. Kind of sneak onside kick. She kicked it right at the shins of that first line. It went right off the shin, but a Hawk was able to lay on it, so the Dragons will have to defend 60 yards here.
1: Yeah. And that onside kick, hey, I love what Emma does. She does really good at that, because that's really the whole goal, is you want to really kind of aim for the lower portion of that first person, kind of get the ball to skip, hit, and then it's going to get into a weird position. Unfortunately for the Dragons, the Hawks able just to hop on the ball real quickly there.
0: Yeah, the sun's setting, so we're going to have to turn off. Oh, it's next to me. I thought it was next to you, but we got the light switch on. We can see now. LaRue County in the shotgun. It's Brady Abel back there for them. He takes a snap, looking to throw. Has all kind of time. He's going to throw a deep ball over the middle into double coverage, and it's going to fall harmlessly to turf, but they're going to say pass interference against the Dragons. He was trying to hit number 2, Cole Miller, on the long ball, the seam down the middle of the field, and the Dragons get hit with dirty laundry.
1: Yeah, that's going to be one thing we're going to have to be really careful with tonight, defending that long ball. It's really easy for young athletes to get caught up in that hand fight that's going on as you're going for the ball, and exactly what happens right here is it didn't work out. The ball didn't go in the hands of a Hawk, but, hey, they're going to get some positive yards off of that. You really want to try to limit that. You don't want to play too lackadaisy where you're giving them 2 or 3 yards, but you really have to sit there. You really got to be patient, and just don't let them bait you into anything and force some dirty laundry. Because honestly, it was clean all the way until they kind of started to hand bat a little bit more there. If he would have kind of just backed off a little bit and just let it happen, the ball would have still fell and there would have been no flag. But it's just something that we're going to have to do. It's a little different. We're not used to defending the long ball like we're going to have to tonight.
0: So they spot this one. There was a 15-yard penalty. It's at the 45 now in Dragons territory. Abel's going to line up in the shotgun.

0: Going to let that play clock run down. Takes a snap, fumbles it, looking to throw right side, throws it across the middle, and it's incomplete as he was trying to hit, looked like number five, Les Colvin, across the middle, overthrew him a little bit, so it's going to bring up second and 10 here for LaRue County.
1: Yeah, I mean, great job by the defense still, though, from Greene County. Even though it was a botched snap, I mean, they were back there in the backfield pretty quickly and made it, turned it into a botched play, into a very hurry-up botched play, and, you know, didn't work out for the Hawks and worked out for the Green and Gold here.
0: So second 10 here. Abel's got a back with him. Trip receivers to the right, handoff to Bartolome. He gets it, and he swallowed up quickly. He doesn't get back to the line of scrimmage, and it's going to be a loss there for the Hawks. Oh, they're going to give him a generous spot, and they're going to say he gained one. I had a pretty clear view of it. I'm lined up directly at the 45-yard line, and I don't think he got there.
1: Yeah, I think they gave him a yard on that one. There's no doubt. It's Christmas in September.
0: And we've got a flag here thrown. We've got a sideline warning against LaRue County.
1: Hey, that's good news for the Dragons. Anything to kind of get into the mental of the Hawks and kind of battle with them. We kind of seen this against Taylor County where they got one real early, and it does. It kind of gets in your head, and Greene County can build off that.
0: So third and nine here from the, looks like the 44-yard line. Shotgun snap. Sends three receivers out, pressured off the right side, throwing the deep ball to the end zone, and it is going to be caught, and the Hawks answer right back on the deep ball across the middle of the field, and it's 7-6.
1: Yeah, the deep ball just paid off for LaRue County. I mean, he was patient for it, and it does look like there is going to be some dirty laundry on the play. I'm going to guess that's going to be after, so it's going to be assessed in the kickoff more than likely.
0: That was number 14, Brock Shelton, on the reception there for the touchdown. Just a seam route, one over the top of the defense.
1: Yeah, simple ball. I mean, it's just something that the Dragons haven't got to see a lot of this year. And, hey, it's bit you once. Don't let it bite you again.
0: That's right. So LaRue County scores in a minute and 2 seconds off the clock. And here's their extra point attempt. Kick is up, and it is good. We're notched even here, 7 apiece, 3:15 to go in the first quarter.
1: You know, Nick, here's the thing at the end of the day. If you're listening and you're going, oh, no, is the wind sucked out of the sails? No, we knew this was going to be the game. We didn't expect to come in here, win by 50 like we did last week, and we knew that coming out here, this is going to be a knockout dragout. This is very likely to be a shootout by the end of the night, a very close game. The Dragons here, they just got to flip the switch, get back out here, and be productive on the offensive side. Now, I do want to say one thing you got to be careful with. You kind of showed your hands with an onside kick. One thing that they can do really well, onside kick, and they were very successful in the E-Town game on making those onside kicks work out for the Hawks, and it just gives them a good good chance to strike again. So got to watch out for that here, but if it goes into the field, hey, we just need to get as deep as possible and make some good field position.
0: So LaRue's going to line it up to kick here. The lights here at LaRue County are pointed at the field, and, I mean, obviously, but there's no lighting in the stands. So where we're at, we have the light on here in the booth, darkness, and then light. It's kind of hard to pick up the numbers on the field, especially for LaRue County wearing the black and dark blue. The lighting here, you know, not ideal for an announcer up here in the booth.
1: Yeah, it's a little different, that's for sure. And like you said, those blue numbers on the black jerseys for the Hawks, it's making it a little tougher, but hey, we're professionals. We know what we're doing. We'll get it.
0: Absolutely. So LaRue County getting ready here to kick it off. And we've got a personnel swap. Going to send one from the right side over to the left side. And they line it up. We get the whistle, and here's the kick. Onside kick attempt. It's going to be caught and rolled on. It looks like number 17, Levi Dobson, on the onside kick. Catch there. Good job by the senior to get his hands on it and lay on it. And the Dragons will start this drive from their own 48-yard line.
1: You know, I don't get to say this very often in the household, but told you so. Kind of seen that one coming. I'm going to guess Colt probably seen that coming too, and he probably told that front line, hey, you all need to be ready. And, hey, they did a great job. It's going to put them in a great field position. And really, all you got to ask out of your offense, go out there and just keep doing what you're doing. Yeah. You all had a great first drive. It worked out for you. Short little chunks. If the first option doesn't work out for you, find the next option. Make whatever work for you.
0: Yep. So 7-7 here, 3:14 to go in the first quarter of action tonight. Deacon James lining it up for the second series for the Dragons. Takes the snap, looking to throw. Gets pressured, out, rolls left, looking downfield. Keeps it, throws it, and it looks like it's caught, and it's going to be, I believe, Mason Collins over there on that left side. He caught it at about the 46-yard line, we'll call it, and that's where they spot it. Good job there by Deacon to just keep the play rolling. It looked like he was going to try and take it out of bounds and just, you know, lick his wounds there. There was nothing open, and he threaded the needle there and threw it into Mason Collins to pick up about six there. So it's going to be second and four here for the Dragons. He sends out three receivers to the right, two to the left, empty backfield with him. He's in the shotgun. Takes the snap, looking to throw. Pressure coming, goes left, gets around the edge, gets upfield, and he is hit and brought down. And I don't think he got to the original line of scrimmage. LaRue County sent the pressure there and got into the backfield quick, kind of broke up that play. Had all receivers downfield, but nothing was open for Deacon to give it a shot, so it's going to be third down here and six. It was a loss of two on the play.
1: Yeah, LaRue County looking to play zone out there. And like you said, the receivers were down there. They just weren't open. And what you're going to have to do here is you're probably going to have to get some little screens going off, maybe a couple like two-step routes or something. You're going to have to break it up and kind of put that pressure high, low, and through the bottom. You just kind of spread out that defense a little bit more.
0: James takes the shotgun snap, runs left side by himself, going to try and cut it upfield, and he's going to be short of the first down marker. But it's going to be fourth and short, and I have to believe with this field position, Coach Phelps is probably going to go for it.
1: Yeah, you're going to imagine that he's probably going to go for it here. I mean, again, it's one of those things where you know you got three, possibly four guys that you can kind of count on just for a couple yards. So, again, it just kind of comes to what play are you going to draw up and whose hands are you going to stick the ball in. So I'm going to say, I guess I was good on the onside. I'm going to go Grady probably up the middle, and he's going to bounce off the right-hand side. Let's see if I can go two for two.
0: It's fourth and one here for the Dragons. Grady, Shuffett, and Peyton James in the backfield with Deacon. Takes the snap. Handoff. It's going to be Peyton James. Runs it up the middle. Gets first down and gets some more. And he's going to be brought down at about the 32-yard line. Good run there by Peyton James.
1: Hey, maybe not the right name, but the right direction. That's
0: right.
1: All that matters.
0: Run it up the gut. Get the first down on fourth. And it's going to bring up a new set of downs. And the Dragons have it into Hawk territory now. So the Dragons going to send out two receivers to the right, one to the left, one back with Deacon James. Takes the snap, handoff. Grady Shuffett runs it up the gut, kicks it out to the left side, tripped up, but not before he gains about four there on the play. A shoestring tackle there by the defensive end caught him over there on that right side. And 15 seconds left here in the first quarter. Dragons won't have to take a snap if they don't want to. They can let the clock run out, get a free timeout here.
1: And we were talking about time of possession and that secret stat there. And here's a number for you. Time of possession so far, 7 minutes and 43 seconds for the Dragons and only a minute and 2 seconds. But the Hawks still able to produce in that minute and 2 seconds. So, but it's a good start. It's a good sign to see this early.
0: Yeah, so the first quarter comes to an end. We're deadlocked here at 7-7. And we'll send it back for a couple commercials. 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
0: And we're back here at LaRue County High School. The field flips here for the second quarter of action. So the Dragons will now be working right to left. And it'll be first down here. Actually, I don't remember what down it is. We'll have to look at that marker. It's second down. Second down at about 6 after the run by Shuffit.
1: Yes.
0: That timeout got me, too. So second manageable here. Deacon James going to line it up in the shotgun. Trips receivers to the right. Takes a snap. Handoff up the gut. Nothing's there. And he's going to be brought down for a loss. Looks like it was Peyton James. Oh, no, sorry, that was Grady Shuffit. And Dragons going to have third and about 7 here. Got to get to the 22-yard line.
1: Third and 7, but still manageable for the Dragons. You have a few guys who average about 6-ish yards per carry, so all it takes is one right here. And what you got to watch out for, though, LaRue County, they're setting up in that 4-3 defense right now, so they're really stacking the box there on you. So you're just going to have to find the open gap or make something happen off the edges.
0: Third and long, and we have some whistles. Looks like we're going to get a timeout for Coach Phelps. He saw something he didn't like, going to call timeout and reset it. So third and long here for the Dragons. Coach Phelps, see if he draws up something crazy. I believe this, you know, he already did it once from a longer distance, so this is probably going to be a two-play set right here. You know, don't have to get it right now. Just make it to where it's fourth and easier.
1: Yeah, exactly. That's what you're looking for here, is making it fourth and easy. Like you said, a couple inches, a yard or two. And so far, we do have some individual stats. Grady Shuffit, 4 carries, 25 yards, 6.3 average, 1 touchdown on the night. Peyton James, 5 carries, 22 yards, a 4.4 average. And Deacon James, 2 completions, 2 attempts, 100 on the night so far, 16 yards, 7 carries, 24 yards over there. In the air, Peyton James, 1 target, 1 catch, 10 yards. Bryce Brockman, 1 target, 1 catch for 6 yards. And like we said, Miss Emma, 1 for 1 on the night so far. Green County in the reflecting opposites of last week's jerseys. They were all black last week, all white with the green this week. And I said it earlier, there's just something about it. I know the black jerseys are nice, but man, there's something about these white jerseys too. Nice and
0: crisp.
1: Crisp. That's a good word.
0: So here we go, third and long for the Dragons. Deacon James takes a snap. He's going to throw it out into the flat. Peyton James catches it, gets up around the corner, gets upfield, gets to the line to gain, and he's going to stumble all the way down to the 15-yard line.
1: And boy, oh, did he put his shoulder down. He met that first person, and, well, let's just say he came out on the good side of it.
0: The other guy was on his back. good catch and run there by Peyton James, brother-to-brother connection there for the Dragons. First down. They're actually going to spot this at the 18-yard line. So, first and 10 here. In the shotgun, takes a snap, fakes a handoff, going to keep it himself, run it up the gut, gets through the line of scrimmage, gets through it, and they're going to say it's a fumble. Ball's on the field. LaRue County says they have it. They do.
1: Man.
0: Green County turns it over, and LaRue County recovers the fumble at about the 13-yard line. So the Hawks get it right back. The Dragons took a lot of time off the clock, but to no avail.
1: Yeah, tough break for the Dragons there. James was kind of getting tackled and pushed, but had someone at his feet as well, and his upper half kind of went over first. And, well, that's never good when the up half and the ball hits the ground first, because it can kind of always cause issues like this. But, hey, you got them held back. Just let your defense work here.
0: Trip receivers to the right for LaRue County. Abel in the shotgun sends a man in motion from left to right. Takes a snap, going to keep it himself. Option play, keeps it, gets up the middle, and he's going to be brought down by Bryce Brockman, but not before he gains about 3 on the play.
1: Hey, great job by the Dragon defense, not totally selling out on the pass there and still being aware of the run game, and that's just heads-up defense. Now, you did give them a couple of yards, so you're kind of looking for something net negative here, or at least keeping them at the line of scrimmage for sure this play.
0: They spot this one at the 17-yard line. Line to gain is the 24. LaRue County working left to right from our vantage point up here in the booth. They line it up in the shotgun. 2 receivers, 1 on each side. Takes a snap, handoff. Nope, fakes the handoff. Throws across the seam in the middle, and it's incomplete. And they're going to get a flag for pass interference. There was some contact on the play. Late flag.
1: Yeah, that was one of those ones that if it wasn't on the main stage, don't know if it gets thrown, but it was on the main stage. All eyes on you, and, well, a ref kind of has to put the laundry out there. But you just got to play a little tighter and kind of loosen up on the toughness here.
0: So, yep, pass interference on the defense. There's the official signal. It's going to be first down, automatic first down, and they're going to give this the spot at the 32-yard line. Ball was a little overthrown. I don't think he'd have caught it even without the contact.
1: Yeah.
0: So first and 10 here for the Hawks. Brady in the shotgun. Takes the snap. Throws it out to the left. It's dropped. And they're going to say incomplete as LaRue County picked it up like it was a fumble, but it was a forward pass, so it's going to fall harmlessly to the turf. It was one of those little screen plays. They tried to get a crack block up in front, but wasn't there. Brockman got through it, and even if he caught that ball, it would have been a tackle for a loss. So,
1: yeah, I think that actually worked out in the best efforts for the Hawks, honestly, because like you said, I think if the ball was completed, you're looking at probably like a -2, -3 yard tackle for sure. So that actually, weirdly enough, worked out in the benefit of the Hawks in a weird way.
0: So second and 10 here. Abel in the shotgun. Got Bartholomew with him. Takes a snap, fakes a handoff left, looking to pass, throws a deep ball up the right side, caught, and tackled out of bounds, but not before he gets into Dragons territory at the 30-yard line. So are they going to say that Braylon McDowell caught that one and was forced out of bounds? So the Hawks pick up a big chunk there on second down, and it's going to be first and 10 from the 30.
1: Yeah, McDowell able just to get by his defender there and just put about 4 or 5 yards in between him and the nearest Dragon. And, well, all he had to do was just make sure the ball set down into his hands real nicely. And, well, he did that, and that's going to be a big shocker here for the Dragons is LaRue County's that much closer to putting some more points up on the board.
0: 9:35 to go here in the first half. Abel in the shotgun. Takes a snap, fakes a handoff, throws it left across the middle, caught, and he's going to be brought down, but not before he gets inside the 10-yard line. Tackled there by Jackson Reynolds, throwing it across the middle of the field there to the receiver out of the slot on the left side. And the Hawks will have it first and goal here from the 9-yard line.
1: Yeah, the Dragons playing zone defense right now, and those little slant routes are what you're going to have to be really careful of. You don't want them to let them get on the edge of the coverage zone and have those easy passes like that.
0: Under center, takes a snap, handoff to the fullback. Gets to the line of scrimmage, and he's brought down, but he might have gained one or two there. Not very often you see the fullback run the football anymore.
1: Yeah, not anymore.
0: And he picked up a few big fella down there. It looks like number 56 for the Hawks. That is Jacob Belton, listed as an offensive lineman and a defensive lineman.
1: He passes the eye test.
0: Dragons come out, looks like can't really see here till they line it up. 4 or 5 man front. Hawks in the shotgun. Receivers out wide, takes a snap, looking to throw the corner of the end zone. Pressured, going to keep it himself, runs it up the right side. Chased down, and he's going to be brought down just shy probably of the line of scrimmage way up there on that left side. The ball came out, and Aiden Hall came up with it, but they're going to say he was down first, so it's going to bring up second down from about the, they're going to say, the 8-yard line.
1: Yeah, and even though they're kind of in threatening position, that's football right there. You know, all it takes is one big hit to get that ball loose, and, hey, you can make something happen in a very weird position.
0: Third and goal from the 8 here for the Hawks. Snap. Fakes a handoff, runs it up the right side, and he gets in. Touchdown for LaRue County. Fake the handoff left, handed it off right to Les Colvin, and the Hawks take a 13-7 lead here, pending the extra point. So the turnover down there in the red zone for the Dragons comes back to haunt them as LaRue County marched it down the field. And they lead here with 7:30 to go in the first half. A lot of football left to play here tonight, though.
1: Yeah, you betcha. That's the thing again.
0: Momentum's going to shift again some way.
1: Exactly, exactly. It's a game of football, and there's lots of it left to be played. So lots of game time for things to change up. It's not over by any means. And do appear to have a timeout.
0: Hawks are going to take their first timeout of the half.
1: You know, and here's the thing, Nick, is it's one of those things, again, you look at it and you go, oh, man, you know, they strike back, what can happen? Hey, it's not over. We still got plenty of football to be played tonight, still lots of things. We're just going to have to really adjust when it comes to our coverage for the air ball. I mean, we're just going to have to figure out what's working for us and what's not working for us. And, hey, I have full faith in Coach to be able to kind of adjust that as the game goes on. So hopefully here in the next few plays we'll start to see those adjustments and hopefully kind of knock down that air ball, because that's really what we want out of the Hawks. We want them on the ground. We don't want them in the air, because this drive was a prime example of what happens when you let them in the air a little too much.
0: Yeah. So the Hawks will line it up here for the extra point. I'm trying to get the number on that kicker. Don't see it. Have to look up their stats here to see. Houston Harris is their point after attempt, their kicker, and it's up and it's good. So it's 14-7. The Hawks lead here. And the Dragons will get set to receive a kickoff here with 7:30 to go in the first half. Well, we got a little stoppage in time. Want to give a quick little birthday shout out to Miss Paula that works in the front office at Green County High School. Dear friend of mine, go in there and chat with her quite often. It's her birthday today. She's 26 years old, for those asking.
1: Yeah.
0: Miss Paula, I know you're listening tonight. Happy birthday, and hope you have a great weekend. Hope the Dragons pull this one off here tonight, and you can go to bed happy.
1: Yeah, big Dragon win for the birthday would
0: that's
1: be.
0: Right.
1: I think that's what every green and gold fan is really looking for, right?
0: That's right. And Miss Paula is one of the biggest green and gold fans there is. So, you know, she tunes in about every sporting event. She's listening. So the Hawks will kick it off here. They kick it deep this time, and it's going to go into the end zone. It'll be a touchback. That's a pretty rare thing. That's our first touchback that we've seen on the season. So good leg there for number 12. That is Houston Harris. He's a freshman, backup quarterback and kicker. Got a boot on him.
1: Yeah, that's pretty impressive to see a freshman at that. I mean, out there with a leg like that. It's kind of like you said, we don't see it very often. Here we are 4 weeks into the season, and that's the first one we've seen all season. And I don't know about you, Nick, but it is kind of fun to see over the decades kind of how the kicking game has changed with high school football. I know when I was in high school, it was pretty much obsolete. There really wasn't one whatsoever. But nowadays, you get to see opportunities like that in high school, and you don't always get to see them. So it's kind of neat to see it happen here in high school football game.
0: It's also, I think that, you know, things translate from professional sports and, down into high school. And the kicking game in the NFL, I mean,
1: it's changed.
0: It's unreal now. Yeah. You got guys kicking 60 yarders like it's nothing.
1: Yeah.
0: It wouldn't surprise me that if in the next 10 years, you know, someone kicks a 70-yard field goal in the NFL.
1: Yeah, I could definitely see that happening. And then it becoming a norm where you have high schoolers kicking 20 yards, 30 yards out. And like you said, you'll just see it kind of progress and trickle over the years throughout all the levels of sports.
0: So the Dragons will line it up here for their third series of the night, and we're in the second quarter. They've had a lot of time on the clock during their drives, and we are going to get another timeout. Coach Phelps wants to talk this one over. Didn't like what he saw there when we lined it up. So Coach Phelps will have one more left in the bag before the end of the half. 7:30 to go here, first half of action. LaRue County leads the Dragons 14-7. Hawks, if you're just tuning in, Hawks just scored after a turnover by the Dragons down in the red zone. Deacon James on a quarterback keeper coughed up the football. LaRue County recovered it and marched it downfield thanks to two long balls and a pass interference call. So they lead here. Dragons have had two drives and have ate up significant amount of time on both drives. Able to punch the first one in. Unsuccessful on the second. We'll see how this third one goes. I'm gonna call it here. I'm gonna give my prediction. I'm gonna guess we see that screen over the top to Peyton James in this drive.
1: Yeah, and that's one of my favorite plays that we're kind of doing right now that we've seen over the weeks, and well, it always seems to be pretty successful for the Dragons.
0: So we're ready to go here. They line it back up. Two receivers left, two receivers right. Peyton James in the backfield, but he sends him out in motion into the flat. Throws it to him in the flat, catches it, gets up around the edge, but he's tripped up. but not before he gets to about the 23-yard line, called a gain of 3 on the play.
1: Hey, that's all right. If I'm coach, I think the mission here is little chunk, little chunk, little chunk, little chunk, and with a touchdown, hopefully milk out a lot of the clock. You go into halftime with a pretty close game. Hopefully, if LaRue County does have time, you hold them. So I can expect to hopefully see a lot of that here from the Dragons.
0: Second and 7 here. James in the shotgun. Takes a snap. Handoff. Peyton James tries to get and dance around, but he's going to be swallowed up. Might have gained a yard there on that play. Got to the line of scrimmage. Now we have some extracurriculars at the line of scrimmage. They break it up pretty quickly. And they pull each other apart. And we're ready back again for football.
1: Hey, it's football, right? The blood gets flowing a little bit when you get out there hitting each other, you know? So, hey, able to calm it down a little bit, get the heads the level, get back in the huddle, and now they're ready to go for another set of plays.
0: Ball's at the 24-yard line, third down here. Got to get to the 30 for the first. James takes a snap. Option, keeps it himself, runs it up the gut, hit hard as he goes down. He's going to pick up about 3 there, and going to bring up fourth down, and it looks like personnel swap, and the Dragons are going to be forced to punt here after a 3-and-out. So,
1: yeah, not the best case scenario here for the Dragons. I think now what you're looking for is some great field position from your special teams, hopefully able to pin them in a weird spot. And I mean, there's still a lot of time left here in the second quarter, 5 minutes and 44 seconds still rolling on the clock.
0: It's 4th and 3, and they are fourth and three, and they're going to elect to punt here. Carter Wright backs up for the punt. Here's the snap, catches it, kicks it. Good-looking kick. It's going to get to the 40-yard line, and it's going to bounce straight directly to the left and roll backwards a little bit. It's going to be picked up by Quentin Anderson at about the 38-yard line.
1: Yeah, pretty good punt there for the Dragons. I mean, you're going to put them in a position at the 40-yard marker, and, you know, I mean, hey, you'll take what you're given here.
0: Got to see some defensive backs get in the face of a receiver and not let them be wide open.
1: Yeah.
0: Seems like every time Abel throws the ball, he's got an open receiver somewhere.
1: Yeah, like I said, you're going to have to play a little tighter, but loosen up on the toughness a little bit, right? You don't want to fight as much on the battle, but you got to stay on him. You got to be on that hip.
0: So 1st and 10 here. Abel in the shotgun. Takes a snap, looking to throw. Here comes the pressure. Stands in there, throws it over the seam. It's tipped. Intercepted by Aiden Hall right at midfield. He runs right. Gets to the 40. Gets out to the out-of-bounds line, and he's going to be pushed out, but not before he gets to the 32-yard line. The Dragons get a turnover of their own and have the ball in Hawk territory with 5:12 on the clock. So the Dragons will get another chance here. That ball was thrown across the middle, tipped about 5 yards past the line of scrimmage, up into the air over the receivers, and Aiden Hall was just sitting there and caught it all the way, ran up the right side. Good play there by the senior do-it-everything guy.
1: Yeah.
0: He's playing receiver. He's playing running back. He's been playing safety. He's been playing corner. And a big pick there by the senior to get the Dragons the ball back. And here we go. They send Quentin Anderson in motion from right to left. James in the shotgun, trips receivers now to the left, takes a snap, looking to throw, has plenty of time, steps up in the pocket, keeps it himself, goes up, gets across the 40, and steps out of bounds. Good business decision there. Sorry, gets across the 30, but he gets all the way up to about the 26-yard line. Deacon James did a good job there of running away from the defender and going out of bounds. It looked like he might wanted to make one extra move and get upfield, but smartly took it out of bounds.
1: Yeah, smartly took it out of bounds and did a great job in the pocket there. Kind of hit him with that bounce step, hit it with again, and was gradually inching forward. Never really sold off on the quarterback sneak there, and kind of kept the middle linebackers there a little confused, gave him a couple extra padding yards and was able to stack some up there and get a good position for the Dragons.
0: 2nd and 4 here. In the shotgun, takes a snap, low snap, hands it off. Peyton James makes a cut, gets upfield, gets across first down yardage, and he gets to about the 20. And another good run there by Peyton James picks up a Dragons first down, and we'll see exactly where they spot it. They put it right exactly just shy of the 20-yard line to put the nose of the ball on the 20. So I wouldn't officially say we're in the red zone yet.
1: We're inches away, though.
0: See if the Dragons can capitalize on that turnover like LaRue County did against ours.
1: Yeah. the answer back, as we call it, and the Dragons marching in good direction so far.
0: Two receivers left, two to the right, one in the backfield with them. James takes the snap, pitches it out to the right side to Grady Sheffett, makes a man miss, makes a cut, gets back to the original line of scrimmage. That looked like a four-yard loss. There was three Hawks that sniffed that out pretty quickly, but Grady Sheffett made one of them miss and dove forward. So it's going to be no gain, no loss in the play. And one of those didn't get you nothing, but it was a positive play because it wasn't a negative play.
1: Yeah, exactly. And the Dragons always do a good job at that, going positive on the forward progression and getting a couple extra yards here and there, which stacks up at the end of the game. But
0: absolutely,
1: right there, it's one of those ones where you would have been net negative probably three, but hey, thanks to that forward lean, he's at zero. So like you said, it's the best case scenario for us.
0: Second and 10 here. Shotgun snap, handoff, run to the left side, stiff arm by Peyton James, but he's brought down behind the line of scrimmage all the way at the 25-yard line. Big loss there for the Dragons, and it brings up third and long.
1: Yeah, the LaRue County Hawk able to just bounce off that block over there and just got open and wide and was able to get them in the backfield. And not an ideal moment for the Dragons, but, hey, you still have plenty of time to work here.
0: So it's going to be third and 15, it looks like, here. And we have got a penalty against the Dragons and a penalty against LaRue County. They offset, so yeah, offsetting personal fouls. So look like some extracurriculars after the play. Didn't see anything on the actual play. Didn't even see them throw the flag, to be honest.
1: I don't think I ever seen the flag out there, but hey, again, what do you expect in we definitely are going to consider a big rivalry game? You know, it's a team that comes in here 3-0 with a little bit of a chip on the shoulder. The Dragons coming in here, I guess, as the underdogs looking to raise some noise. And again, when you got two schools that kind of have that rivalry between them, you're going to get a little extracurricular activity. But coach really needs to make sure to get it to the guys. Hey, this is a chance for us to get extra yards. Keep cool heads out there.
0: And we're going to have a timeout here. Coach Phelps calls his last one of the half. 3:03 to go here in the first half. Dragons trailing 14-7, but have the ball at the 25-yard line, third and long. And so Coach Phelps wants to draw something up here. I'm also interested to see from this distance, if you don't get a first down right here, do you let Emma Eastis kick it?
1: Yeah.
0: Get points on the board.
1: Yeah, I mean, that's the thing is, honestly, with her attempt the other day, she wasn't that far off. You know, I mean, what was it, like a 42-yarder. Hey, she got it to the end zone.
0: Yeah, it got in the end zone. She probably has the distance for legitimately for a 31, 32-yard kick.
1: Yeah, yeah. So the only thing you run into there is you see a lot more big, scary guys running at you because you kind of have to let it develop a little bit more, and they're looking to try to get a block off. So as a kicker, it does kind of put a little rattle in you. But, again, that's why they gave her that opportunity the other day. So that way you can kind of experience it. Everybody can go out here and kick without anybody in front of them.
0: Yeah.
1: It's totally different when you have 11 heads running at you looking to, I mean, basically – wipe the dragon right off your helmet.
0: Yeah, I tried to kick some. I was kicking some in PE class last year when the weather got nice, and I was kicking, 25-yarders.
1: Yeah.
0: Like, man, I'm good. And then I got to thinking, like, oh, this kick would definitely hit a lineman's helmet because I'm hitting low-line drives barely over the crossbar.
1: Yeah.
0: So, yeah, it's a different feel for sure.
1: No doubt.
0: So third and long here. The Dragon's going to line it up. They're going to say it's third and 13. So they line it up here at the 23-yard line. Snap to Deacon James, looking to throw, scrambles out right, throws it in the flat to Peyton James, keeps it, shifts, and it's going to be a loss. The Hawks sniff that one out, and Peyton had nowhere to go. Deacon throws his hands up in a little frustration, and we're at 2:48 to go. It's fourth and a long way to go. It's fourth and 6:17 here. Dragons have it at the 27-yard line. We'll see what we elect to do. Coach Phelps doesn't have any timeouts remaining. Play clock's at 20 seconds. Game clock's at 2:30, so
1: you're going to have to make the choice, and you're going to have to kind of stick with it here. You don't really get a chance to back out on it.
0: Yep. They're going for it here on fourth down at this distance. So in the shotgun, takes a snap, fakes a handoff, pressure off the right side, steps through it. Going to have to keep it himself. No, he throws it across the middle. It's caught by Quentin Anderson, trying to get to the line to gain. He dives forward, and it looks like he picked up the first down.
1: Wow.
0: It is. Quentin Anderson, big reception there for the Dragons, and the Dragons officially have it inside the red zone, inside the 10-yard line at the 9. A big fourth down conversion there. Good job by Deacon James once again to just step up in that pocket, pressure off the right side, stepped up, threw it, went to the right side, and found the open receiver across the middle of the field, and the Dragons have it first and goal here. They line up, two receivers to the right, two backs in the backfield. Takes the snap, handoff, Peyton James, right side, gets around the edge, foot race to the pylon, dives, and he's going to be down, but he's going to pick up about 4 yards on the play. Dives out of bounds. And we'll see where they spot this. Got around that edge pretty good. Looked like that play had nothing to it, and he used a... We have a... Looks like a downed hawk over there on that right side. And he jumps up pretty quickly. We'll see. Can't see the number on it. Injury timeout. Stops the clock at a minute 45.
1: That's going to be number 4, Owen McDowell, the junior, I believe.
0: He's holding that. Believe the nether regions as he's coming off the field. And the Dragons will line it up here. They spot this one at the 5, so second and goal from the 5. Two receivers, one to the right, one to the left. Two backs, Grady Shuffit and Peyton James, with Deacon James in the backfield. Coach Phelps calls an audible from the sideline. Here's the snap. Fakes a handoff. Runs it up the middle. Deacon James is going to get in the end zone. The Dragons tie it up, pending the extra point. Pay dirt for Deacon James, a good quarterback keeper up the gut. Faked the handoff to little brother. Said, nope, I'll do it myself. And the Dragons have a chance to tie this one up as Emma Eastis comes out onto the field.
1: Hey, and I got to give it to my man Braden Davenport there. A big block. I mean, he locked old boy up and said, you're coming with me.
0: Snaps good, holds good, kick is up, and Emma is still perfect. She's 12 for 12 now on extra points on the season, and we are officially tied up at 14 here with a minute 44 to go in the first half.
1: Well, Nick, I think this is boiling down to it's exactly what we thought it was going to be, a back and forth and back and forth. And, hey, no fight out of the Dragons by any means because, the wind's still in the sails, that's for sure. And we kind of talked about it off air. You know, Coach thinks that he has the more gritty team. And I think that drive right there just solidified that.
0: Yep, able to bounce back. Your defense makes a huge play, turns the ball over, and then the offense just goes out and takes care of business. So we'll have this game tied, minute 44. Emma Eastis out to kick it off in her signature pink cleats. Left-footed kicker comes out. Ball's at the 40-yard line, and we're on the closer hash to us, left side of the field. She's going to kick it, squib kick, and we have, let's see what we have, a whistle. I'm going to say it's someone moved too early.
1: Yeah, it looks like
0: they're going to have
1: so.
0: To back it up. But Emma was going for that little, not a true onside kick attempt, but kind of one of the little squibbers at someone's shin.
1: Yeah.
0: And so the Dragons, we're going to have a re-kick here. Oh. Yep, offside, so.
1: Hey, not too big of a deal. You take it here and try to make something out of it.
0: The Dragons defenders will now start at the 30. And here comes the whistle, and we'll try it again. Emma kicks it off, line drive kick, touched, and it's going to go out of bounds. But it was touched by a player, so no penalty for kicking the kickoff out of bounds. It's going to go out at the 40-yard line.
1: Well, Nick, you got a minute and 44 left on the clock. This is where it all comes down to. Defense wins games. You know, they say that a lot. You hear it a lot. And this is what they're talking about. In positions where you really need to hold them down and kind of get to the next point of the game, this is exactly what they're talking about. Defense, we'll look back on this at the end of the game if Greene County is still able to walk away victorious, and we'll say, hey, going into the halftime, all tied up, that's a definite momentum win for the Dragons. And I think that's what the coach is probably going to be looking for here.
0: Yeah, minute 44 here in the first half. Hawks have the ball at the 4. They do get the kickoff to start the second half. Abel in the shotgun, looking to throw. Pressure coming off the edge. Throws across the middle, and it's dropped over the middle of the field right at the logo. And it'll fall harmlessly to the turf. Abel feeling the pressure from Connor Goen over there on the left side. Coming right into his face, and he threw it. It was a kind of a wobbly ball, and Colvin wasn't able to come up with it.
1: Yeah, and I think Colvin was kind of hearing the pitter-patter of a bunch of dragons around him as he had two people to both sides and a guy behind him as well. And, you know, like they say in baseball, you got to catch it before you throw it. Well, same thing with football. You got to catch it before you can run with it.
0: So second and 10 here. Takes a snap, throws it out to the flat, left side caught. Going to be a foot race to the first down marker. He's going to get it and be forced out of bounds, but not before he picks up the first down.
1: Yeah, that block over there really set up the Hawks for a good little screen pass. And well, what you're going to have to do with that is you're either going to, A, have to blow by your defender and just kind of, you know, sell out for it in a way, or just make sure that if you're going to meet them in the middle in a neutral spot that you're ready to jump past them when you see that ball coming. And we kind of got locked up, and that's what gave them those yards there.
0: Yeah, first and 10 because the player got out of bounds, stops the clock. Yeah. 1:31 to go here in this first half. Hawks will have it in Dragon territory at the 48. Lined up once again in the shotgun. Takes a snap, fakes a handoff, throws it over here to the flat on the right side, caught by number 5, breaks a tackle, and he's going to be brought down by a swarm of dragons. They're going to let him stay on his feet before they finally blow the whistle. And he's going to, forward progress is probably going to get him to about the 45-yard line. So pickup of about 3 there for the Hawks. Stays in bounds and keeps the clock rolling. Dragons don't have any timeouts. Looks like LaRue County has 2 remaining as the clock winds down to 1 minute here in the first half. It's going to be second and about 7 here. Abel in the shotgun takes a snap, fakes the throw, throws left side. Pick, intercepted. Pick. Deacon James catches it up the right side. Gets across midfield in a foot race. Gets a block. Go. To the 30. Go. To the 20. Go. One man to beat. Dives to the pylon. Touchdown, Dragons.
1: Let's go. That's what the doctor ordered on a Friday night.
0: The Dragons take a 20-14 lead with 35 seconds remaining in the first half. Deacon James read that all the way. Big pick and brings it back for about a 70-yard pick six.
1: Yeah, like you said, I mean, Deacon, he read that one from top to bottom. I seen him out there just kind of floating, playing that perfect zone defense over there, kind of hit off to the side and then kind of popped out when it was his time to shine. And, well, he did a great job and then was able to be physical and get down to the other side. And, hey, the good guys on top, green and gold in the lead in the charge here at the end of the, almost the end of the second.
0: Eastus getting ready to kick the extra point. It's up and it's in. They're going to say, no good.
1: Oh.
0: They say she missed it. So the perfect streak comes to an end. The Dragons lead 20-14 with 35 seconds to go in the first half.
1: Yeah, this is exactly what you want to be, or the position you want to be in if you're the Dragons. But you got to be careful here. There is still 35 seconds left on the clock, and we've already seen it. The Hawks are able to make something happen with under 60 seconds, you know. So that's the thing, is you're going to have to be very careful here. You're going to have to get a good little kickoff here, hopefully pin them in a bad spot. And then as far as defense goes, you got to play some tough coverage out there and not let an open ball get through the air.
0: Yeah, 35 seconds and 2 timeouts. That's... you know, you can do a lot with
1: you
0: that.
1: You betcha.
0: Time.
1: That's a lot to work with.
0: So Eastus out to kick here after the missed PAT. Dragons lead by 6. And here's her kick. Onside kick attempt. Touched.
1: Oh.
0: It's going to roll out of bounds at the 30-yard line, and there's the flag. They're going to say, they're going to throw a flag, say it wasn't touched.
1: Huh.
0: I think that was pretty apparent that it was touched.
1: Yeah, it looks like they're going to have that conversation and adjust that.
0: And they are going to spot it at the, looks like, let's see where they go.
1: There they are.
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14: Welcome back here at LaRue County High School. It's halftime. LaRue County Band on the field for their halftime performance. The Dragons lead this one 20-14 after two big plays by the defense for the Dragons turned into touchdowns. But that's not to say that, you know, we turned the ball over and it led to a touchdown for the Hawks. But either way, Dragons lead 20-14. Good guys in the lead here in hostile territory. Got some halftime stats here for you.
15: Yeah, so far on the night, like Nick said, Greene County in charge going into the halftime, 20-14 over LaRue County. Rushing for the Greene County Dragons, 107 yards, two rushing touchdowns, 29 rushing attempts, 3.7 yards per carry. Passing through the air so far, only 37 yards. No touchdowns through the air, four completions on four attempts, averaging 9.3 yards per throw. Offensive snaps, 33. Total offense so far, 144. Plays and only one fumble on the night, but like Nick said, that fumble did come back to haunt the Dragons a little bit. For LaRue County, 12 rushing yards, one rushing touchdown, six rushing attempts, only 2 yards every carry, 128 yards in the air, one touchdown through the air, five pass completions out of 11 attempts, 25.6 yards per pass, 17 offensive snaps, total offense so far 144. And taking a look at some individual numbers for the Dragons, Peyton James, 10 carries, 35 yards, 3.5 average so far on the night. Grady Shuffett, 8 carries, 30 yards, 3.8 average on the night. Connor Gowan, 1 carry, 4 yards with a 4 average on the night. Mr. Deacon James, 4 for 4 in the air, 37 yards, 10 carries, 39 yards on his carries, and one touchdown on the night. Quentin Anderson through the air, one reception for 17 yards. Peyton James, two targets, two catches, 14 yards. Bryce Brockman, one target, one catch, 6 yards. And on the night, 2-4-3 as far as extra points goes. And that's going to lead us to halftime, where the final score, the halftime score, I should say, is 20-14 with Greene County in charge so far on the night. And Nick, the band, hey, I got to give it to them. I could feel it through the ground as they're playing during those stats.
16: Pretty good performance here. Some scores around the area. I've got some local and some of the bigger games around the state. Adair County currently, as of 22 minutes ago, so these are updated throughout, you know, not all of them are actually live, but in the second quarter, Adair County was leading 13-6 over McCreary County. Nelson County handling Bardstown up there as they battle you know, that's a big rivalry up there. It's 28-0 at the half. Barron County leads Monroe County. Monroe County in the district with the Dragons here. They lead. They're down to Barron 35-7 at the half. Metcalf and Campbellsville gridlocked at zero.
15: Oh wow!
16: At halftime. Clinton County trailing Clay County 22-0 at the half. Pulaski and Corbin. That was one of the. Pulaski and Corbin, that was one of the bigger matchups in the state. That's a 5A versus a 4A school, both of them 3-0. That's gridlocked at 14 in the third quarter. Glasgow's leading Allen County Scottsville 34-0 at half. North Hardin leads Central Hardin 21-0 in the second quarter. And Taylor County currently has a 36-14 lead over Newport. So there's some other big games going on in the state right now, but tonight, let's see if I can pull up the actual number. There's 106 football games currently playing in the Commonwealth tonight. You know,
15: wow.
16: Week four of the football season is underway. And we would just like, again, to say thank you to our Greene County Sports Broadcast sponsors. 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

0: time, you know, usually when I'm mowing the yard, type in K Country 105.7 and I listen while I mow. That's my go-to. Hey,
1: great time to listen to some good old country music. And,
0: that's right.
1: And we got everything for you over at K Country 105.7. We keep you up to date on all the happenings in and around the community, local news, local weather. Of course, local Greene County Athletics, the home of Greene County Athletics, K Country 105.7. Happy to be a partner with Greene County Schools. And, Nick, you were talking about the sponsors. Another one that, well, we don't say every time, but I got to give them their kudos. Where kudos is the guy that was actually right across from us on the other side, the coach, Coach Phelps and Mr. Brennan, for all they allow us to do at K Country 105.7, being a partner with Greene County Schools and just getting to work with them and work with the school systems, promoting the kids, promoting the sports. It's what we love to do. Local radio is the backbone of us. We're going to be local radio forever. 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
0: That's right. And always rooting for the good guys in Greene.
1: You betcha. You betcha.
0: Right. So we're about 4 minutes from kickoff here in the second half. Reminder that LaRue County will receive the second half kickoff as Greene County won the toss and elected to receive and then marched down the field and took up 8 minutes of clock and scored on that first drive. So it paid off for us. We'll see if the Dragons defense can step up once again and get a stop here as we start the second half. But before we do, we'll send it back to the studio for a couple more commercials. When we come back, we'll have second half action here at LaRue County High School. 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
9: And we are back here. Second half action about to get underway. The Hawks are back to receive. Me and Austin pulled a smart move up here in the booth and turned off the lights in the booth, and we can see much better now.
10: Yeah. It's crazy. We're only 30 years old, but yet our eyes act like we're 70. And I mean, it was just kind of hard to see. You go from light to dark to light, and especially with those black jerseys, the blue numbers on them kind of made it tough. But now, hey, we got it in the full 4K effect right now.
9: Yeah, by turning off the lights, we can see. That's a weird paradox. But here we go. We're ready for action. Emma East is set to kick off. She's going to kick off from the far hash mark over there. Hawks drive here will be working from left to right. And we're going to get the official whistle here. And
10: almost ready to go.
9: Golly. Human rain delay down there.
10: Yeah.
9: He ain't blowing the whistle. What are we waiting on, brother? Come
10: on. We're looking to go. Ready for some second half action here.
9: Still waiting.
10: Still waiting.
9: Still waiting. Oh, they're letting the clock run down. I see it now.
10: Okay. 2 seconds.
9: Got to be official. Couldn't hit a hard reset on that clock. Had to let it run down. So we are ready to go now. 12 minutes on the clock. Getting set for the third quarter of action. Dragons lead here 20-14. And East is set to kick. And she's going onside kick. Touched. And it's going to roll out of bounds at the four. They're going to say it's not touched. And they are going to throw a flag here. So the out of bounds on the kickoff will set this one up advantageous for the Hawks on their first drive of the second half. Abel came out early looking like, you know, a quarterback with a lot of composure, was hitting open targets early. And then later in that first half, the Dragons' pressure was getting to him, and he underthrew a couple balls, overthrew a ball once, yeah. And it was picked.
10: Yeah.
9: And then underthrew another one and was picked again. So we'll see what adjustments this LaRue County team made at the break. First and 10. From the 43-yard line. in the shotgun. Abel takes a snap, takes a handoff. No, he gives, does give the handoff to Bartolome, and he is swallowed up in the backfield. Loss of about three there.
10: Yeah, great job by the Dragons. They just sent the pack after him and sniffed that one out. And, well, hey, that's a good start to this one right here.
9: Get him behind the chains. Second and 13. LaRue County sends two receivers out to the left. In the shotgun, takes a snap, fakes a handoff, keeps it himself, runs left, gets to the original first down marker, breaks a tackle, gets up the left side, tripped up, but not before he gets the first down. Good open field tackle over there on the far side. I believe that was Jackson Reynolds. On Noah's Deacon James on the tackle there. He had one man to beat. Deacon brought him down to the ground, but not before LaRue County picks up a first down. They're using that fake handoff to Bartolome, and going the other direction. Seems to work. It's worked a couple times here early. So first and 10 here from the 45-yard line in Dragon territory. Sends a man in motion from left to right. Takes a snap, fakes a handoff, give it to Bartolome. He runs it up the left side. One man to beat. Deacon James forces him out of bounds, but he gets up about 4 yards. And they force him out at the 41.
10: Yeah, good job by Brockman and James there, I believe. Yeah, I think it was Bryce Brockman and James just swallowing them up here on the edge. And, you know, you look at it and you go, okay, well, they're in good field position. But just like it happened when they were in the red zone down here, you can make a big play happen, and, hey, they can be in the best position possible. But an interception to go a long ways.
9: Second and 6 here. In the shotgun. Tries to get a hard count, get him off sides. Nothing working. Sends a man in motion. Same play. Quarterback keeper runs it up the middle, and he's brought down, but not before he gets a first down out across the 35-yard line to about the 31, 32 is where they're going to spot it at.
10: And, Nick, I'm going to call this a little bit of a taste of your own medicine. You know, it's kind of that ordeal where we're really used to kind of faking that handoff either to Grady or the James brother, and then, you know, we just let our quarterback kind of run in. Well, I guess LaRue kind of liked what we were doing and said, hey, here, let us take a page out of your book.
9: So LaRue County has it here, first and 10 from the 32. Two receivers to the right. Bartolome with him in the backfield. Abel sends a man in motion, takes a snap, takes a handoff. Quarterback keeper again runs up the gut, and he's going to pick up about 4 more.
10: Well, you know what they say, if it ain't broke, don't fix it.
9: That's right. Did the same play, send the same tight end in motion, fake the same handoff, ran it up the gut. You think eventually that handoff's actually going to go to that tight end if they can, you know, sneak it in there.
10: Yeah.
9: Dragons leading here, 20-14, third quarter. Two receivers to the right, one man in the backfield. And Bartolome gets the handoff, left side, gets around the edge, one man to beat, makes a shifty move, gets up to the 20, to the 10, forced out of bounds at about the 6-yard line. Big run there for LaRue County. And they're going to have it first and goal.
10: And kind of like what we were talking about, you know, they went quarterback, quarterback, quarterback. When are they going to switch it up? And, well, they switched it up right there and able to put some big yards on the board for the Hawks.
9: Yeah, they've just ran the ball down the field. They've ate up some clock. 9:15 to go here in the third quarter. Have it at the 7-yard line, I believe. In the shotgun. Sends that tight end in motion again. There's the handoff to the tight end up the right side. One man to beat. Gets a block, but he's going to be stopped. And it looks like he got to about the 4-yard line. Good job there by Aiden Hall to get downfield and make a tackle there. Brings up second and goal here from the 4.
10: Green County's still leading, but you don't want to let anything happen here. You got to try to hold them if you can. It's a big, big glass of water to drink here.
9: Two receivers out to the left. Sends that motion Tight end goes from right to left this time. Fakes the handoff. Quarterback keeper Abel's going to walk right in untouched. And LaRue County ties it up at 20 with the touchdown run by quarterback Brady Abel. And pinning the extra point, LaRue County can take the lead here.
10: Yeah, and I mean, the Hawks, I mean, like I said, basically just kind of took a page out of our book, started going with that RPO in a sense, and well, they've kind of just been running it with the quarterback keep on it, and it's been working out for them, and it pieced together some points as, well, there's going to be some dirty laundry on the field.
9: Fireworks get sent over there. And looks like it's going to be against the Hawks. And they're going to spot this one at the, looks like the 7, maybe the 8-yard line. So it's going to push the PAT back a little bit.
10: Hey, wherever you can get a little help, right? You
9: That's
10: know, if
9: right.
10: they miss it here, it's a big miss for the Dragons. If the Hawks miss it here, I mean, you're knotted up.
9: Have another flag down. Looks like they had a 12th man on the field. So it's going to back it up even further. And they're going to spot this one now at the, let's call it the 13-yard line. So it's going to make it a 32-yard attempt for the extra point. Holds good. Kick is up. And it is through the uprights. LaRue County takes a 21-20 lead here with 8:31 to go in the third quarter.
10: Yeah, just a tough break for the Dragons there as the Hawks seemed like they kind of pieced it together coming out of the locker room. You know, that seems like a lot more complete team than we've seen in that first half. You could definitely tell the Hawks were a little rattled during that first half, but on this first drive in the second half, I mean, the Hawks kind of seemed like they honed it in. So really what the question is here is, well, are the Dragons ready to answer back?
9: Yeah, you need to see Deacon James with a good drive here, leading his team down the field, eat up some clock and score. Be the best case scenario.
10: Yeah.
9: As LaRue County is set to kick it off, looks like Deacon James, the lone return man, way back there. Kick is long, and Deacon's going to catch it at about the 18-yard line. Going to bring it up the middle of the field. Makes a man miss. Gets a block to the 50. One man to beat. It's the kicker, and he's going to bring him down at about the 40-yard line. Big return there by Deacon James. Had one man to beat. Tried to move right, but the kicker brought him down. And the Dragons will start this one inside the 40-yard line. They're going to spot it at the 39.
10: And, hey, got to give it to my man, the senior Levi Dobson out there. Big block on that front line that's going to open up an opening for James and just able to tack on some more yards there. So, hey, exactly what the doctor ordered. Now you got to finish it, though. You had a good start. Now you got to answer back.
9: Called a 39-yard return there for Deacon James. And he'll start this drive at the 39-yard line. Sends two receivers out to the left, one to the right. In the shotgun formation, takes a snap. Handoff, Grady Shuffett going to bounce up the middle. And he's going to pick up about 4 and get to the 35-yard line.
10: Hey, Grady doing what Grady does best, getting 4 or 5 and putting it on the board, moving the Dragons a little closer to a first down. All you can ask out of them.
9: Done a really good job of getting those, you know, to yeah. those 4 or 5 yard gains every now and then. Put the Dragons in better field position, better down and distance position. James now in the shotgun, trips receivers to the right. Takes a snap, handoff. Peyton James once again bounces it, cuts it up the middle, and he's going to gain about 3 or 4, and it's going to bring up 3rd and short here for the Dragons.
10: Yeah, blocking just a big, big part of this offensive line for the Dragons. And see my man Davenport out there just getting out in front of him, trying to create some room. And,
9: yeah.
10: Well, if you're able to create him some room, and we've talked about it with our running backs, they do such a great job of getting a couple extra yards. So if you're able to pad on a couple, 2-3 yards for him with a block, and they're able to pad on 2 or 3 more yards with the forward progress, I mean, it starts to add up as the night goes on. And, well, the Dragons marching it down right now, see if they can make something happen.
9: It's going to be 3rd and 3. Takes a snap. Rolls out to the right. Throws it out to the right. Caught by Mason Collins. He's going to get the first down, and he's going to get brought out of bounds, but not before he gets to about the 22-yard line, and the Dragons will have a new set of downs.
10: Yeah, great job by James and great job by Mason there. The snap just a little off center. He's able to kind of hone it in and get it over there to Mason. And Mason, as he kind of received it, kind of bobbled it a little bit, just showing that athleticism, able to kind of settle it down in his hands and keep the feet moving. And, hey, here we go. We're in a good position for the Dragons.
9: Trips receivers to the right, two backs with Deacon. Takes the snap. Handoff, Peyton James going to try and get around the edge on the right side. Nothing's there. He's going to fall forward. Gain a couple, and we'll see where he's at. And we've got a flag down on the field. Looks like after the play, it's probably going to be an unsportsmanlike. We'll see who it's against. I think this one's going to go against the Dragons, but I'm not exactly sure. There was some chirping going back and forth.
10: Yeah, and I think that's kind of been building up for a couple plays here. I've seen Coach Colt over there kind of signal for one a couple plays ago and kind of looked at the ref like, hey, where's it at? What are we going to get? And well, we're going to get one. It's just not going to go in favor of the Dragons. Yeah.
9: They're talking about it. We'll see what the call is.
10: Very lengthy deliberation.
9: Here we go. We got unsportsmanlike against the defense, unsportsmanlike against the offense. Hey. So they're offsetting penalties.
10: Well, that's good news.
9: It's going to be second and about six from the 20-yard line. They're going to say that's where Peyton James got to on that drive.
10: Hey, I'll give it to the black and white there. That's a good call. You know, like I said, Coach was kind of hollering for one over there a couple plays ago and kind of just, hey, we're going to do the offsetting penalties here and kind of establish a ground rule. And, hey, maybe the Dragons are going to be able to use that here in the future.
9: They line it up here. Trips receivers to the right. Peyton James in the backfield. Deacon takes a snap. Throws it. It's a screen caught by Mason Collins. He catches it. Gets a couple yards before he's forced out of bounds. Going to bring up third and medium here for the Dragons.
10: And you said he got a couple yards there. He wouldn't have got anything if it wasn't for that big block by Quentin over there. I mean, again, the Dragons offense, they do just a good job at finding their assignment, getting hands on that person, and just setting whoever the ball is up for success. I mean, great job by the offense again.
9: They're going to say gain two there, so it's going to be third and four here for the Dragons inside the red zone. James in the shotgun. Takes a snap. Looking to throw. Throws it across the middle of the field. Diving and catching it is going to be, looks like Connor Goen, if I can see that right. And it's going to be a first down for the Dragons. He caught it at about the 10-yard line. So that was just one of those plays where, as the tight end, he slipped out over across the middle of the field and just sat there and just waited for that ball. And we saw it coming in low, just kind of dove for it, caught it, picked up the first down.
10: Yeah, great athletic catch by on there. I mean, he's just able, like I said, get over there in the middle real quick. And the Dragons kind of have had success off of that pretty much all season long, whether that's just like a little one over the line or just kind of a little short route through the middle. It's just a great play that's worked out for him.
9: In the shotgun now, Deacon James takes the snap, going to keep it himself, runs across the right side, trying to get around the corner, and he's going to pick up a couple before he's brought down to the ground. Gets it inside the 10-yard line, going to bring up second and goal.
10: Dragons looking to strike, though, but
9: they're going to gain just a yard on that play, maybe not even a full yard. So second goal from the 9. Under 5 minutes to go here in the third quarter. Dragons trailing right now 21-20, but they're knocking on the door here inside the 10-yard line. Sends two receivers to the left, one to the right. Handoff, left side, Peyton James going to rumble forward, gets to the 5, to the 4 before he's brought down. It's going to bring up third and short here for the Dragons, and looked like Peyton was holding slow to get up, but he's all right. He was just had a couple bodies on top of him, making sure he's all right. I forget all the times that Peyton's a sophomore.
10: Yeah,
9: the way that he runs the ball and as big and strong as he is, he's only 15 years old.
10: That's what I was about to say. That big and strong body of his. I mean, a 15-year-old. Give him a couple more years with some proper nutrition and some good lifting, and I can tell you now, he's going to be
9: a
10: big problem later on.
9: So, third and goal from the 4-yard line here. Dragons send two receivers left. Deacon going to keep it. Run to the left side. One man to beat. Race to the pylon. Touchdown. Deacon James gets in for 6. And the Dragons take the lead right back with 3:51 on the clock here in the third quarter. It's 26-21 now. Now curious to see if Emma Eastis is going to come out for the extra point or if the Dragons are going to elect to go to two to make it a seven-point game again.
10: Hey, you know me. I got to call out the big blocks and my man Connor Gowan there. I mean, a big block off the edge that just kind of set Peyton up to go there a couple more.
9: And it's not. They threw a flag on the play. It's going to be holding against the Dragons. So no touchdown. Takes it off the board. And it's going to be third and goal from the 13-yard line.
10: It's one of those mistakes you just got to shrug off. We did it once. We can do it again.
9: Didn't see the flag thrown by the official.
10: Yeah.
9: And Deacon takes a snap, fakes a handoff, going to keep it himself, runs it up the gut, breaks a tackle, gets free, 10, 5, doesn't matter about the hold, touchdown Dragons, and I don't see a flag on this one. This one is going to count. The Dragons do take a 26-21 lead. Like what a run there by Deacon James.
10: Yeah, like I said, do it once, you can do it again, right? And, I mean, Deacon got wrapped up by somebody and literally just shrugged them off, shook them off, and just kept going. I mean, you talk about the grit in this team. I mean, Coach really hit the nail on the head with that one when he talked about it. He has a gritty team, and there's no doubt about it.
9: Looks like Deacon James is going to stay on the field as quarterback here, not as the holder for the extra point. So the Dragons are going to go to two, trying to make it a 28-21 lead, and we have a timeout. Coach Phelps is going to have to burn one here as the play clock was winding down. So 3:43 to go in the third quarter. Dragons lead this one 26-21. We'll attempt a extra point here.
10: I mean, this we talked about it in the second quarter, right, where we said, okay, this defensive hold by the Dragons, it's going to we'll look back at it at the end of the game. This right here is going to be another play that you're going to look back on at the end of the game, and you're going to go, okay, this either made us or put us in a different position. Which, I mean, if you don't go – or, I mean, if you don't make it 26-21 right now, you know, that's the thing. Hey, you'll take what you can get, right?
9: That's right. You still got the lead. That's what's most important. You put a little pressure back on LaRue County as they have to come out and, you know, drive down the field again. So we'll see what Coach Phelps draws up here for the two-point conversion try. Or, you know, he could send Emma Eastis back out there to kick, but yeah. I don't see her in the huddle right now, so I think we're going to go for two.
10: Yeah. Coach, I mean, they've been kind of living on the trick play throughout the night. I don't see why. Maybe not a trick play, right? But obviously you're just going to scheme up something that's going to be really effective here. And, well, they've took a long conversation over there on the sideline, so let's see if they can execute and put a couple extra points up on the board.
9: So, for the extra point, ball spotted at the 3-yard line. We got one receiver to the right, Aiden Hall, one receiver to the left, Mason Collins, Brockman, and James in the backfield with Deacon James. Takes a snap, keeps it himself, option play, runs it up the middle, and he dives, and he got it. 2-point conversion's good for the Dragons. They'll take a 28-21 lead with 3:43 to go in the third quarter.
10: Well, in the Hawks, they kind of took a play page out of the book of the Dragons, and, well, the Dragons answered back and said, hey, we originated this. We started it.
9: We can do it, and we can take more time off the clock while doing it.
10: Yeah, exactly. I mean, that drive right there, if you look at it, you go, okay, it's a positive because we scored. It's also a positive because, well, we milked down the top clock very, very well, which the Hawks, they don't do that very well. They like to attack quick and attack fast, and sometimes that can come to bite you in the rear a little bit later on in the game.
9: Yeah, clock, I mean, possession of the ball, it's definitely going to be in the Dragons' favor tonight.
10: Oh, you betcha.
9: Emma Eastis getting set here to kick. How big would a turnover for the Dragons' defense be on this drive? And then take a two-score lead, but
10: 22 minutes compared to the 9 minutes of possession time by the Hawks. Big difference.
9: Emma kicks it off. Squib kick. Touched, and it's going to go out of bounds once again. It goes out of bounds at about the 32-yard line.
10: Hey, persistence is key, right?
9: I mean, that's pretty, yeah. I mean, that is a consistent kick for Emma Eastis. She kicks it right at the defender, and if they don't want to touch it, you risk a chance of, you know, it staying in play, and you know, it being an onside kick where you touch it and it goes out of bounds, and it goes out of bounds at, you know, the 32-yard line about every time in that range. So Dragons defense will be looking to get a stop here as they lead 28-21, 3:43 to go. Abel in the shotgun formation, two receivers to the left. Sends a man in motion. It's that tight end again. Takes it, quarterback keeper up the gut. Gains quite a few, gets to the 40-yard line. They've ran that play about seven times.
10: Yeah, and we're really selling out for that back, getting out there to the edge and kind of just leaving that mid wide open for Abel just to kind of break through there and stack on 5, 6, 7 yards every single time. We're really just going to have to maybe not sell out so hard for that back, getting out there to the edge, and just maybe meet them at that line there and just be ready for the quarterback keep.
9: They're going to give him a gain of 8, so the ball's at the 40-yard line. Second and 2 here. High snap, handled. Hand off to Bartholomew. He gets a man to miss, gets to midfield, and he's brought down at the 50-yard line for a Hawk first down. Hawk's able to move the ball pretty well on the ground here tonight, too. So,
10: yeah, which, you know, we kind of talked about it. Great through the air, not as great on the ground. But,
9: yeah.
10: I mean, they're kind of doing their thing on the ground tonight.
9: This game's kind of, I'm going to call it now, it's going to come down to whoever has the ball with time on the clock at the end of the game.
10: Yeah, pretty much. I can see us going that direction.
9: Shades of that Louisville-Ole Miss game the other night.
10: Yep.
9: Abel trying to get a play from the sideline here. Throws his hands up. Play clock's at 20 seconds. He's in the shotgun. Got two receivers left, one right. Takes a snap. Hand off Bartholomew. Trying to get to the line of scrimmage. Bursts forward. Breaks a tackle, but he's brought down. Might have gained one or two there. And they're going to say he got one. So it's going to bring up second and 9. So second 9 here. LaRue County going to huddle up. Get a play drawn in. Good job there by the Dragon defense to stop Bartholomew on that run. Two receivers to the right. Sends that tight end in motion left to right. Handoff. Quarterback keeper makes a man miss. Gets brought down. Not before he gets to the 44-yard line. It's going to bring up third and short here. About third and 3, third and 4. Third and 4 for the Hawks here. Ball's at the 44-yard line. You know, I'm pretty proud of myself, Austin. So far this year, haven't done it where I said the 52-yard line. Did it a couple times last season, and I got some texts saying I didn't know it was a 52-yard line on the field, but this one's lined up at the 44 here, third down. They line up in the shotgun, two receivers right. There's that motion from that tight end again. Quarterback keeper once again. Peyton James going to bring him down, but he's going to get the first down marker. He's going to get about a yard past it before he's brought down. It's going to bring up another set of downs here for the Hawks. Shaping up to be a really good football game here in Hodgenville tonight. Dragons leading 28-21. 1 minute to go here in the third quarter.
10: Yeah, I mean, you talk about a great football game. I mean, I'm going to argue this might be one of the best football games around here tonight. And, hey, we got a great seat for it and still plenty of football to be had.
9: That's right. In the shotgun once again, Abel. Bartholomew back there with him. Sends that man in motion. It's that tight end. Fakes it. Hand off Bartholomew. Trying to kick it out the left side. He's going to be dragged down, but not before he gains about a yard or two. It's going to bring up second and about 8 once again. They're running about the same 3 plays off that motion. It's either going to be a quarterback keeper, that tight end's going to get it, or that running back's going to get it. Which way they're going to go? Kind of have to pick your poison and go with it.
10: Yeah, and that's the thing is back home you might be going, well, why they know it's happening, why not stop it? Well, that's the thing is there's so many options for them to go with there, and they're really expressing all those options. And you'll see it sometimes. Sometimes people will have 3 different options, but they favor one or two more than they do the others. And, well, the Hawks able just to kind of spread it all over.
9: And that'll be the end of the third quarter. The Hawks elect not to take another snap. So the fourth quarter will be set to start here in just a minute. The Dragons lead this one 28-21. We'll send it back to the studio. Come back for fourth quarter action. 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
9: And we're back here. Fourth quarter set to start. LaRue has it. Second and eight from the 38-yard line. Almost get the Dragons to jump off sides. Here's the snap. Quarterback keeper, they're going to throw it across the middle. It's tipped and knocked down to the turf. Good job there by Grady Sheffett at the linebacker position to throw the arms up on the pass. And it's going to bring up third and long here for the Hawks. They tried that fake handoff once again and tried to throw it that time. So. Yeah.
10: And we were kind of talking off air, you know, what do you do against this? Well, I think the only answer is you just don't sell out for anything. And that right there is a prime example. Grady and them didn't sell out for the run. They kind of hung behind the line there and was able to swat that ball down. And, hey, the Hawks are lucky that it didn't end up in the hands of a Dragon there, because that easily could have, as a timeout is going to be called on the field as the Dragons still
9: 11:57 quarter just started. Coach Phelps had to burn a timeout there. Not sure what he saw, what he didn't like. Plenty of time on the play clock and everything. You know, it's third and long.
10: Yeah. I think just one of those moments where you're walking into the fourth quarter, you got such a back and forth game right now that maybe it wasn't something that he's seen specifically, but maybe it's a message that he just needs to get out there to his guys, you know, and say, hey, we need to do this, we need to do that, watch out for this. And I'm sure that's all that is, just a conversation of, hey, guys, this is your all's game to win. Go out there and produce.
9: They're going to say it's third and nine here. Ball's at the 38-yard line. In the shotgun, two receivers right. That tight end's going to line up there on the left side. They send him in motion, left to right. Takes a snap. Quarterback keeper up the gut. Hit, and he's going to be carried all the way, and he's going to pick up the first down for the Hawks. He was touched with about 4 yards to go and just kept those feet moving, and the Hawks pick up a first down.
10: Yeah, that's why it's very important. You got to be careful with those arm tackles. You can't just look to wrap up. You really, especially up the middle, you really can't let that happen up the middle. Up the middle, you got to be looking, put that shoulder down, and putting whoever it is on their back.
9: So, new set of downs here from the 28-yard line. Hawks driving down the field here. Send that man in motion once again. Same play. Handoff this time does go to the tight end. Trying to get around the edge. Pushed out. And we have a flag down on the play. And I don't think the back is going to get to the original line of scrimmage. Looks like it's going to be against the Hawks. I think I saw a hold out there on that edge.
10: Yeah, I think you're spot on with it. If it's what I was looking at, it was pretty clear. And, well, let's be honest, I don't got the best vision, and if I see it, well, I think they're going to see it.
9: It was Peyton James and Bryce Brockman chasing them down there over there on that right side, and it looked like Peyton James was held, as that would have been no gain on the play, but it's going to bring up second or first down, and they got to get to the 19-yard line, and they're lining it up here at the 37. So first in a while. See if the Dragons stop now on first down. Here's a snap. Pass over to the left side. Almost intercepted, deflected, and dropped by Colvin on the left side. Deacon James once again getting a hand in there as Colvin was trying to catch it, and it falls harmlessly to the turf, and it's going to bring up second down.
10: Yeah, again, just a great job by James there. Kind of, as a defender, your job is to kind of set corners, right? You want to make sure you're kind of cornering off people, not giving them open lanes. And he did a great job just playing back, letting him get into that angle, and then just trying to cut it off with that corner and go for the interception. I mean, inches away from making that happen.
9: Second and 18 here in the shotgun. Abel Takes a handoff, looking to throw right side. Pressure comes, throws up a deep ball to the corner. It's caught at about the 5-yard line. Anderson tapped him out of bounds before he got in the end zone, and it's going to be first and goal for the Hawks. There was that deep ball that they hadn't attempted in a while.
10: Yeah.
9: And it puts the Hawks in the red zone, knocking on pay dirt's doorstep.
10: Yeah, that's one that takes a little bit of the wind out of the sails, but just like earlier in the game, just because they're in the red zone doesn't mean that you can't make something happen and it work out in favor of the Dragons. All it takes is one, as we say.
9: Abel in the shotgun. Sends that man in motion. He's going to keep it, run it up the gut. He's not going to get in, but he's going to get to about the two.
10: Well, nonetheless, I will say the Dragon defense has most certainly made the Hawks work for this one a lot more than they have the last two drives, which that's a good sign. You know, hey, even if they do come out here and score, the thing is you're making them work for it, right? And I think in the pregame package I had that somewhere where I said you just got to make LaRue County work for it. And you might look at it and go, well, this is a loss of a drive for it. No, this is still – you got to find the glass half full in this one.
9: So second and goal from the 2-yard line. Abel in the shotgun. Takes a snap. Keeps it himself. Runs up left side, and he's going to walk right in. And it's 27-28. LaRue County has a chance to tie it up here on the extra point.
10: Well, like you said, Nick, it's a football game. There's no doubt about it. And, hey, like we said, I mean, I don't think we expected to come in here and it to be any other way. I mean, a back and forth between the Hawks and the Dragons tonight. And, well, the Dragons going to go for the extra point here, but we'll see what the offense for the Dragons able to pull out coming up here in a minute.
9: So they're going to come out here for the extra point. Snaps off, holds down, kick is up, and it is good. We're tied again at 28 here. 10:14 to go here in this one. Dragons will have a chance to get it back and drive down the field. It's been a good one so far. Can't wait to see how it finishes.
10: Yeah, no doubt. I mean, it's just been a back-and-forth game. This is everything you ask for on a Friday Night Lights, right? A back-and-forth, back-and-forth, a good football game. You know, last week the Dragons able to walk away with, a huge victory, let's be honest. You know, I think that one was over pretty early in the game. And, well, today, I mean, the Dragons going to have to battle for this one. And, well, we're getting ready to see what the Dragons able to piece together here on this one.
9: You got a dogfight on your hands, that's for sure.
10: No doubt.
9: So LaRue County set to kick off here. Deacon James, the lone receiver, or returner back there. An onside kick attempt. And it's handled by Connor Goen. He's going to run it up, and he's going to get it up to about the 45-yard line. Good job there by the senior to get his hands on it. And run it up. Sorry, that was Mason Collins on the catch. Another senior.
10: So. Yeah.
9: Yeah, like the hands said, team right there, a receiver doing that for you.
10: Yeah, doing exactly what they're asked to do, getting on the ball and, putting it in a good position for your offense. You're not bad at all. I mean, you're sitting here on the, looks like the 45, I do believe. So, hey, you just got to make something happen. You got 10 minutes and 11 seconds left in the fourth quarter. Hey, we're all knotted up. The Dragons, I can tell you now, the wind is not out of their sails, and it's going to be their chance right here to answer back to the Hawks.
9: Dragons do only have one timeout remaining. LaRue County still has all three. Coach Phelps forced to burn those two timeouts earlier in the quarter. First and 10. James in the shotgun. Two receivers right, one left. Gets a call from Coach Phelps. Send the tight end in motion. Snap. Handoff. Runs it up the gut. Gets a couple. It's Grady Shuffit. He's going to get about two before he's wrapped up. Big hit there at the line of scrimmage by a Hawk linebacker. Brings up second and 8. The LaRue County fans down here in front of us started to get the momentum back. They're getting a little louder now as clock's winding down, under 10 minutes to go now.
10: Yeah, no matter where you go, if you're on the road, there's always that home atmosphere for the opposing team. And, well, you can kind of hear it kind of picking back up here at LaRue County for the Hawks.
9: Second and 8. Ball's at the 47-yard line. James takes a snap, looking to throw, feels the pressure, going to step up through it, throws across his body, caught, and it's going to be a first down for the Dragons. Big catch there by Peyton James in the flat. Deacon James running to his left, kind of threw that off right foot. Shades of Derek Jeter going the opposite direction. And it's going to be a Dragon first down.
10: Yeah, LaRue County kind of sold out there for the blitz and kind of went with a 4-3 and kind of sent it. And, well, hey, that's not something you really want to do against James back there because he's very versatile, very cool, calm, and collected under pressure and able to, hey, make a good pass to the brother and make it happen for the Dragons.
9: So first and 10 here in Hawk territory now at the 44. Takes the snap, hands off. Peyton James makes a man miss, gets upfield, gets brought down, but he's going to pick up about 8 yards there. And it's going to be second and short here for the Dragons. We do have a Hawk player that's laying down, but he's going to get up under his own power. And he's going to stay on the field. Looks like he's limping a little bit. They're going to check on him. Looks like number 13, if my eyes aren't deceiving me. And that is
10: yes, sir.
9: Lucas Durham, sophomore. And they blow the injury whistle. And they're going to bring him off the field, it looks like. Runs off the sideline. Looks all right. Looks a little mad that they're making him come out for this play.
10: Yeah.
9: So Dragons have it. Second and 3 here. From the 37-yard line. Handoff. Grady Sheffett, left side, breaks the tackle. Dives forward, and he's going to pick up the first down, gets to about the 30-yard line. Good run there by Grady Shuffett. Picks up another first down. It's what I mentioned earlier in the pregame. He does a really good job at those second and short, you know, third and short distances. He picks up those first downs for the Dragons where you let Peyton James get first down run to pick up, you know, get you in that position.
10: Yeah, it's just setting each other up for success, right?
9: That's right. Shotgun snap, handoff, right side. Peyton James going to get around the edge. He's going to trip and go down, and it's going to be a loss of yards. It's going to be a loss of about 3 on the play, and it's going to bring up second and down, get behind the chains here. Not what you wanted there on your first down, get behind the sticks.
10: Yeah.
9: Tie game here, 7:43 to go. Clock's ticking. Dragons only have one timeout. James in the backfield by himself. 3 receivers left, 2 to the right. Takes the snap. Pressure coming. Steps up. Throws. Almost intercepted. He tried to throw into double coverage there to Grady Shuffett. And the two Hawks defenders ran into each other and bailed out Deacon James as they collided. The ball fell to the turf. So it's going to bring up third and long here for the Dragons. 7:25 to go in this one.
10: You never want to work against the chains, but I'll be honest. I think the Dragons do a good job at working behind the chains, though. You know, you never want to be behind them, but they have plenty of different people, personnel, that they can make it real short or make it a first down real quick.
9: Dragons need to hurry up and get to the line here. We have 5 seconds on the play clock. They're going to line it up 4-3-2-1. They get the snap off, handoff. Peyton James runs it up the middle, makes a man miss. Contacted at the 30-yard line. He's going to be brought down. It's going to bring up fourth and long as the LaRue County fans get on their feet here.
10: Yeah, not the ideal situation you want to be in. And you can see a little frustration starting to boil up with the boys out there a little bit. Some hands kind of being lifted up and things like that. But, hey, here's the thing. You just got to keep going. Just got to keep digging here.
9: Under 7 to go here. Dragons look like they're going to go for it, and the Dragons are going to burn their last time out, and the LaRue County crowd comes to their feet. So the Dragons won't have any timeouts remaining in this one. Clock stops at 6:50, not at all up at 28.
10: Yeah, I'm sure Coach is probably cooking up something right here. I'm going to say you think they're going to go for it? I'm going to say they're probably going to go for something here, try to make it work. And here's the thing is if you don't make it work, you kind of got them still in a good field position. So, I mean, you might as well try to go for it, right? I mean, you got 6 minutes left on the clock. You're knotted up at 28. You know, we've been saying it all night. All it takes is one big play. And that's what the game has led up to is one big play after another. And we're kind of here where one big play here, well, that could put the Dragons in a good position, I should say.
9: Yeah, it looks like Deacon's going to come out. It looks like they are going to go for it. Carterite, the punter, is going to line up at his offensive line position. So, Dragons are going for it. Fourth and about 11 here. Everyone in the crowd standing up now. They're going to get loud for this one. James is going to send two receivers left, two right. He's in the backfield by himself. Takes a snap. Looking to throw. Rolls to his left. Trying to find a man. Throws it up. Corner of the end zone. Touchdown! Grady Shuff it in the corner.
10: Let's go.
9: The Dragons score. And they are going to take the lead here. I don't see any dirty laundry on the field. And the Dragons take the lead. And it is now 34-28. And Emma Eastis is going to come on to kick the extra point. What a play on fourth and long. The Dragons score and take the lead.
10: Hey, that's what you want to see if you're the green and gold. And, hey, you got to give it to your boy down there. He did a great job getting by his defender and just getting down there and just getting somewhat open.
9: Kick is up from Emma Eastis, and it is good. The Dragons will take a seven-point lead with 6:43 to go. Coach Phelps burnt that timeout on fourth and long, and it worked out to his favor. That's one of those timeouts where either look like an idiot or you look like a genius, whichever way it pays out. And right now, Coach Phelps looking like Albert Einstein over there on the sideline.
10: Yeah, and you know, I said it. I said, you know, this is one of those moments. It's a big play that we're going to look at, and it's going to either make it or break it. And, well, hey, it just made it for the Greene County Dragons, leading 35-28, 6:43. Now, here's the thing. Lots and lots and lots of time. The offense for LaRue County has been effective. You're going to have to figure out a way to slow it down. They've been going with putting someone in motion and kind of choosing whether to do a quarterback keep or hand it off. We're going to have to find an answer to that, but not sell out for the deep ball, and don't let them strike.
9: Yeah, and if you are going to let them score here, you kind of want to let them not burn the clock up so you have plenty of time to march down the field. Like I said earlier, it might be who's going to have the ball at the end. Kick is goes right into the front line of the LaRue County Hawks, and it's caught over there by, I can't see what number that was. He laid on it pretty quick, and they're going to start this drive at the 48-yard line.
10: Let's see what the Dragons come out here with, see if they got an answer for the play that has been pretty much the backbone for the Hawks offense all the second half, and we'll see if they're able to do something with it here.
9: Start this drive in their own territory at the 48. Send that tight end in motion, and he's going to keep it himself. Gets through a hole, makes a man miss. Aiden Hall is going to tackle him, but he's going to pick up the first down and get inside the 40-yard line to about the 37. And Brady Abel doing the work with his legs. And we'll see what's going on with the clock. Clock's not running.
10: Yeah. Need that moving.
9: Reset the chain gang, I guess, but they haven't even moved yet. And there they go. They've got it running now. Well, they blew the whistle. Now, there we go. 6:35 and counting here. Hawks have it at the 38-yard line. They trail by a touchdown. 35-28, Dragons leading. Sending that tight end in motion. Handoff, quarterback keeper, but he's stopped in the backfield. Big play there by, I believe that was Keelan Curry, comes up with the tackle for a loss. First time we've said his name this game.
10: Yeah.
9: Senior coming off of a knee injury, got a brace on the left knee. Good job there to hold his ground and make a big tackle there.
10: Yeah, again, just stepping up in a big position there, big tackle. We're going to have a couple more of those here, though, to really rattle the Hawks.
9: So second and 12 from the 40. Brady in the, Abel in the shotgun formation. High snap. Scrambles to his right. Pressure coming. He's going to be sacked.
10: Big.
9: Down at the 47-yard line. The Dragon pressure And it's Sean O. Sean Udom Parami coming through with the big sack for the Dragons. And it's going to force third and long here for the Hawks. They spot it at the 46-yard line.
10: Well, we said they were going to have an answer for the Hawks in that play, and, well, it looks like they've kind of done that. They've found an answer, and it's kind of what we talked about earlier. They're not selling out for nothing, and they're kind of sticking true to it. And, well, if you get the Hawks in a weird position in a moment like that, it's going to be good news for the Dragons.
9: So third and long here. Abel in the shotgun. Takes a snap, looking to throw. Pressure's coming off the right edge. Steps up, steps through it, gets past the line of scrimmage, and he is tackled. And it's going to be a gain of about a yard. He's downed at the 45-yard line. A couple Dragons coming up big on that play. It was Bryce Brockman. And number nine, that was Avery Shuffett on the play right there. It's going to bring up fourth. And it looks like 15 here for the Hawks. And it looks like they're going to keep their offense out there. 4 minutes and 30 seconds to go here in this one. Dragons up by seven. Big fourth down here. In the shotgun. Two receivers right, two left. His running back's with him to his left. Takes a snap, looking to throw. Pressure coming off the right side. Steps up, throws a long ball. It's wobbling. It's up. Picked off by Deacon James at the 12-yard line. The third interception for the Dragons defense. And they'll get the ball back here with 4:08 to go.
10: Hey, and I got to give it to the secondary out there. I am so proud of them. We talked about it not being so aggressive with the hands there, and they did a great job of just staying on the hip of the receiver there and just staying in his face, and, hey, it worked out in favor of the Dragons. And, well, the Dragons sitting pretty now as the clock hits 4:08 here in the fourth quarter, and the Dragons in charge.
9: Got to eat up clock here. We got some animosity out here in the crowd, yeah. And the Dragons will have this one, try to eat up as much clock. Remember, they don't have any timeouts. LaRue County's still with three, so they have the ability to stop the clock here. A big run right here to make it second short, make you feel a lot more comfortable to ensure that they don't get the ball back. First and 10 here from the 11-yard line. Deacon's going to keep it up the middle himself, and he is going to break a tackle, and he's going to be brought down at about the 18-yard line. So it's going to be second short. And LaRue County keeping their timeouts in their pocket so far. Clock gets under 4 minutes to go. 3:50 and counting. Have to imagine the Dragons are going to eat up all 30 seconds of that play clock.
10: Yeah, I mean, they're just going to milk this one out as much as they can. And with only 3 minutes and 40 seconds on, I mean, if you can keep a couple first downs, I mean, Nick, I don't want to call it too early, but you can almost make this put a bow on it, send it home for you if you're able to manage the clock for the last 3 minutes here.
9: Yeah, barring a turnover, you just got to have ball security.
10: Yeah, exactly.
9: 3:30 to go. 8 seconds on the play clock. Deacon's going to line it up. Here's the snap. Going to keep it himself again. Runs to the right side. Gets a block. Gets upfield to the 30-yard line before he's brought down. Picks up a Dragons first down.
10: And a big block through the middle there by Jacob Hessage as he was just able to clear it out for him and able to give him a couple more yards. And exactly what the doctor ordered is the clock hits 3:14.
9: And when they reset the chain gang here, they'll run it back, and there they go. It's going to be under 3 minutes by the time the Dragons take this snap. So at the three-minute mark now, Dragons leading 35-28, just got the ball back. And a first down here at the 30-yard line. Two backs with them. One receiver right, one receiver left. Takes a snap. Fakes a handoff. Botch it. It's a fumble.
10: No.
9: There's the ball security we just talked about. And we'll see who comes up with it. Who's got it? No signal down there yet. We've got a couple players down. No signal whatsoever. They're going to say it's LaRue County's ball. The Dragons turn it over at the 30-yard line.
10: Yeah, that was just a series of unfortunate events in the backfield there. I think one of the backs missed their assignment on who the ball was going to go to, and James just kind of set it out there, and they both kind of ran into it and just knocked it out of his hands. I mean, that was just pure miscommunication by the Dragons.
9: We put the broadcaster jinx on it, didn't we?
10: Yeah.
9: And LaRue County will have the ball here at the 30-yard line. 2:45 to go. The Dragons don't have any timeouts remaining. They do lead by 7. Officials spot it, and LaRue County's going to start their drive here. Send that tight end in motion. Quarterback keeper up the gut. Gets to the 25. He's going to be brought down, but he's going to get to the 21-yard line. .2:35 to go in this one. Clock still ticking. Chain gang moves to set up the new set of downs.

0: Ball was thrown to the corner of the end zone. Good job by Quentin Anderson to not put a hand on him. It falls to the turf. Brings up third down.
1: Yeah, great job by Anderson out there. I mean, very, very cautious. Didn't even lift the hands up almost. Just kind of stuck his face in the wide receiver's face and did exactly what he needed to do because, any dirty laundry there could have been really bad for the Dragons.
0: Third and six here from the 16-yard line. Snap. Handoff. Bartolome goes to the left side. Foot race to the pylon. Big hit. Falls in. Touchdown. LaRue County gets it back to 34-35. Barring the extra point, we'll see if they go for one or for two.
1: Yeah, that's going to be the big question here. Do they go for one and try to tie it up, or do they try to go for two and see if they're able to win the ball game? But that's the thing is, hey, if they don't make that 2 point, then the ball goes to the Dragons with a minute and 38 on the clock. And as long as you can hold on to the ball, you know, it's going to be over there. But, I mean, this is just worst-case scenario right here at the end of the game if you're a green and gold fan.
0: So, 1:38 to go. LaRue County did take one of their timeouts here. It's 34-35. The Dragons have the lead. And we're going to see if LaRue County is going to go for one or for two. Everything looks like they're going for two here.
1: Yeah.
0: Dragons defense is going to have to come up with a huge stop here. They will be able to get the ball back, you know, with some time on the clock, a minute 38, but you are out of timeouts.
1: Yeah, all the odds are kind of stacked against the Dragons here. But it's not over until it's over.
0: That's
1: right. So that's the thing.
0: Minute 38 in football is a long time.
1: You betcha.
0: And we'll see. They are sending Abel out there. They are going to go for two.
1: Big stop here for the Dragons. If they can make it happen, it's going to be massive.
0: They line up in the shotgun. Direct snap to Abel. Running it in. He got it. LaRue County leads 36-35. Costly turnover by the Dragons' offense leads to a Hawk touchdown, and the Dragons are trailing here by one with a minute 38 to go.
1: Yeah, I mean, we knew this game was going to be a game of moments where you're going to look back and go, okay, that made a change in the tide, that made a change in the tide, that made a change in the tide. And I got to say, the biggest change in the tide tonight was that fumble there that kind of, well, I mean, it sucked all the wind out of the sails of the Dragons. And, well, now here the Hawks are sitting up with 36-35 over the Dragons, and the Dragons only with a minute and 38 to work on the clock.
0: Deacon James back there, the lone kick returner.
1: Like we said, though, minute 38 is a long time. Make a lot happen.
0: We'll see what kind of kick LaRue County decides to come out here with. Wouldn't surprise me if they try an onside. But also, yeah, that's a lot of trust in your defense.
1: Yeah.
0: To give up that short field. I would say this one's going to Deacon James, but I've been wrong before. Here's the kick. It's a squib kick, and it's going to roll and roll and roll and roll, and it goes out of bounds. Good job there by Bryce Brockman to wait that one out and not pick it up.
1: Yeah, that was just patience on Bryce there as he kind of got the angle out of it. And it's hard with a football to kind of tell where it's always going to go, but hey, he knew what he was doing there, and that's going to set the Dragons up in a pretty good spot here. You just got to get your offense out there and just kind of let them do what they've been doing all night. Just make it happen.
0: Yeah, so a minute 38 on the clock. Dragons will start this drive from the 35-yard line. Timeout here by LaRue County. They have one remaining. Dragons are all out. And the Dragons will have to drive 65 yards here in a minute and 38.
1: Yeah, that's going to be the hardest part of this right here. The battle uphill is going to be not having any timeouts to use to stop the clock and expand the drive here in the fourth quarter. And, well, as they say, the Dragons, they're going to be working against the clock now.
0: Massive, costly turnover. And the Dragons had the momentum. Got a big stop on fourth down. Got the ball back. Turned it over. Two plays after that, LaRue County marched down the field and scored and converted the two-point conversion to take the lead.

0: They lead now 36-35, 1:38 to go.
1: And the energy's really entered the atmosphere here at LaRue County, as just about 10 minutes ago kind of seemed very quiet, and the only excitement you heard was from the green and gold side. And, well, now the Hawks faithful standing on their feet cheering on LaRue County. And, well, hey, Green County looking to answer back.
0: Deacon James going to lead his team. Try to get downfield. He sends three receivers to the left, two to the right. He's in the backfield by himself. First and 10 from the 35. Takes a snap, looking to throw. Throws it to the flat. Peyton James catches it, gets upfield, and he breaks a tackle, but he gets up to about the 49-yard line. And we've got a couple of LaRue County players down. They're going to be slow to get up. And the clock's still ticking, 1:20 to go. Hurry up offense here for the Dragons. Deacon takes a snap, pressure coming, rolls to his left. And Deacon's going to get upfield and get to the 40-yard line. And he's going to get a first down and get out of bounds. And we got some fans in front of us begging for a holding call. Nothing there. Deacon gets out of bounds with 1:07.
1: Yeah, I'm not going to say I see
0: They're going to say he didn't get out of bounds. The clock is ticking. Now hurry up. We're under 1 minute to go now from the 42-yard line. Deacon takes a snap, fumbles the snap, picks it up, makes a man miss, gets upfield, gets to the 40, going left, tries to make one man beat, and is going to run out of bounds and stop the clock with 43 seconds to go. Fumbled the snap. Good job of having the awareness to get up and get out of bounds. Coach Phelps is pleading his case to an official. He's talking about the clock. He said he got out of bounds. They ate up the clock.
1: Yeah, and I mean, 10 seconds, that's a big difference here when you're talking about, I mean, literally seconds. I mean, we're talking under 60 seconds.
0: So the Dragons have the ball at the 40-yard line in Hawk territory, 43 seconds to go. And the officials, not sure what they're talking about here. They're going to reset the clock. No, yep. Well, here we go.
1: Okay.
0: 43 seconds to go. Deacon takes his shotgun snap, looking to throw. Throws it in the flat to Peyton James. He's going to get to the 30-yard line before he goes down. Dragon's going to have to hurry up and snap it again.
1: Yeah, I got to have the hurry-up offense here. You need every second you can get.
0: They're going to say we have a chain gang. Clock stops. They're not stopping.
1: No, they're not stopping.
0: And we've got miscommunication all over the place here. The officials stopped the clock, wave it dead. They spot it at the 30. It is a first down for the Dragons. LaRue County called, saying they're called the timeout. Coach Phelps is irate over there about the clock.
1: Yeah.
0: They have milked a lot of time off the clock here.
1: Yeah, I mean, that was at least 4 seconds almost right there. And then that previous moment of frustration was probably about 2 or 3 seconds. And again, when you're talking under 60 seconds, 7, 8, 9, 10 seconds, that's a lot of time.
0: Dragons got to get it closer in field goal range for Emma Eastus and then stop the clock. Hard to do with no timeouts. Neither team has one remaining here. 24 seconds to go.
1: A lot of hands on the heads here at LaRue County on both sides.
0: 1-point game, 36-35, LaRue County leads. Dragons marching down the field here, no timeouts. Deacon in the shotgun, takes the snap, and we are going to have a whistle here. We have a false start.
1: Oh. Yeah, and that's going to make it that much harder here.
0: 23 seconds, now it's first and 15 from the 35.
1: All it takes is one, though.
0: Shotgun snap, low snap. Deacon catches it, steps up, throws it into the flat. Caught by Quentin Anderson. Gets to the 20, goes down.
1: Hustle, hustle.
0: Got to hustle it. I wonder if we're going to see a spike for a field goal. Deacon's going to keep it up, and he spikes it. 9, 8 seconds is when they stop the clock. We're going to have one shot here. Emma Eastus is going to come out
2: Wow.
0: For the field goal.
1: Wow. Would you imagine tonight ending like this, where it's going to come down to a field goal? I mean, this is the football game of the night, the football game of Kentucky, and it is all going to lie on this play right here. No pressure on Emma.
0: Ball's from the 20-yard line. It's going to be a 32-yard attempt, I believe. Emma lines it up. Deacon James going to be down for the hold. 8 seconds to go. Snap, hold, kick is up. It looks, it is, no good. No good. 4 seconds left on the clock, and the Dragons are going to drop this one. Looked like it was a little wide right. And we have some officials talking here at middle of the field. We'll see what they come up with.
1: Yeah, not over quite yet. Let's see what they decide here.
0: Doesn't look like it's anything that's going to change.
1: No,
0: it.
1: I don't believe so.
0: Something over. And LaRue County is going to get a turnover on downs after the missed field goal by Emma Eastis.
1: Hey, technically, still not over.
0: Hey, a bad snap here and a fumble recovery for a touchdown. You never know.
1: You never know. We've heard the name Deacon James a lot tonight with interceptions. All it takes is a quick pick six, and you walk away or out of here with the W. But I don't think we're going to get into that, as they're going to go into victory formation.
0: And the clock comes to zeros here, yep. And the Dragons will drop this one 36-35. A really, really good football game here. The good guys just weren't able to pull it off. And the Dragons will fall to 2-2. LaRue will improve to 4-0 on the year. Really good game. At one point, the Dragons looked like they had it in the bag, but a costly fumble on second and short gives LaRue County the momentum, and then they scored, and that two-point conversion gives them the win.
1: Yeah, it's I'm going to say it. It's a night of heartbreak for the Dragons. I mean, they came in here and absolutely stood toe in toe with a 3-0 team, a team that I'm going to say a lot of people probably didn't expect to see even coming out here and stand too tall with them. But hey, the Dragons came out here, stood toe to toe with the Hawks. And well, if you walk away with this one as a loss, you look at it as a moment of, hey, we've learned something, and it's that every play is critical.
0: Yes, absolutely. That was a play that was just a botched assignment of who's going to run the ball here. It was two backs. They both went for it, and it found its way on the ground, and LaRue County jumped on it. And they come out victorious tonight, 36-35. Dragons drop this one.
1: Yeah, definitely a tough one, as I'm trying to get some stats up for you and trying to see if they are up to date, and they are now up to date. As we said, LaRue County walks away victorious over Greene County. Final score 36-35 in favor of the Hawks. Rushing yards for the Dragons, 188 yards on the ground, 3 rushing touchdowns, 45 rushing attempts, 4.2 yards per carry, 125 yards in the air, 1 touchdown through the air, 12 pass completions out of 13 attempts, 10.4 yards per completion, offensive snaps 58 on the Dragons side, total offense 313. For the Hawks, they had 152 rushing yards, 4 rushing touchdowns, 30 rushing attempts, 5.1 yards per carry, 161 passing yards with 1 passing touchdown, 6 passing completions on 16 attempts with 26.8 yards per pass, 46 total offensive snaps, and 313 total offensive moments. And well, for the Dragons, they did hold the possession time in favor of them, 27 minutes and 38 seconds of the game, compared to the Hawks, who were holding on to the ball for only 18 minutes and 44 seconds of the game. And for individual stats, you have Peyton James, 15 carries, 49 yards, 3.3 average. Grady Shuffit, 12 carries, 45 yards, 3.8 average. Connor Gallen, 1 carry, 4 yards, 4-yard average. Deacon James, 12 completions on 13 attempts, 125 yards, 1 touchdown, 17 carries for 92 yards and 2 touchdowns. Grady Shuffit, the target in the air 3 different times, catching it twice for 41 yards. Mr. Anderson, 2 targets, 2 catches for 27 yards. Peyton James comes out, 3 targets, 3 catches for 23 yards, and 3-4-4 on the night with 1 field goal attempt, and no luck there as well. If the Dragons did have luck there, they would be walking away victorious tonight. And it's just one of those things that you know, you look at it and you look at all the stats and you go, wow, the Greene County Dragons did really good. And they did. It was a great night of football. I mean, it was an awesome night for the offense and the defense. There was just those key moments that we talked about in the pregame. There's going to come down to it at the end of the game, and we're going to look at it and go, okay, here's a moment, here's a moment, here's a moment. And, Nick, I think both of us can sit here and think of probably the top four moments that are shining out in my head that you go, okay, this is where the game pivoted, this is where the game pivoted. But that is what a good football matchup is like. It's not one side versus the other. It's just these tiny little errors or tiny little mistakes. It's almost like the game of baseball, right? Are you going to score off the error that was caused at the shortstop? And tonight kind of answered to that on the football, on the gridiron, where these little errors, they just kind of stacked up against us. And then one small one there at the end was really all it took to kind of pin us against the wall.
2: Yeah, it looks like Coach Phelps is going to make his way up here. I've seen him come to the grandstand. So while he makes his way up here, we'll send it back for a couple commercials to come back and talk, have a conversation with Coach Phelps. 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
2: And we're joined up here in the booth with Coach Phelps. Coach, a tough one, man, tonight, 36-35. Man, a really well-fought football game by the Dragons. You know, guys gave all that effort, just weren't able to come up on top. A costly turnover there at the end, you know, gave momentum back to the Hawks. I mean, there's not much that, you know, to say about that. And I know this was the heartbreaker for you.
6: Yeah, man, I'm super proud of our guys and fought all the way to the end there. Thought we should have had probably about 20 more seconds on the clock. Anybody knows me knows I'm not one to make excuses, but it was pretty pathetic when it came to management of some of the things. And, you know, we didn't really have the chance that we should have had. Now we put ourselves in that position by turning the ball over. You know, congrats to the Hawks for being a good team. They got a few really, really good players that knew how to, you know, help play football and put us in some situations. And we just couldn't come out on top. But I'll say it again, I'm proud of our guys and their fight. Just couldn't be prouder of the team effort. Somebody's got to win, somebody's got to lose, and everybody's got their money's worth tonight for sure.
2: Yeah, definitely. That was a really good football game for, you know, majority of that game. It kind of came out, you know, feeling each other out a little bit, seemed like in the first quarter. You take a long drive down there and score on it. They come right back and just answer. I feel like you did a really good job call playing, you know, on the offense. I mean, kind of had them guessing the whole night. And then we were up here talking about it in the booth, man. They probably ran that same play 50 times tonight, it seemed like. What adjustments did you have to make on that, you know, send the tight end in motion and what they're going to do?
6: They finally got patient. You know, they're just chucking the ball deep there at the beginning of the game, which we knew that's their MO, and, you know, they've got athletes to do it, and they got us a few times. But it also, you know, bit them in the tail when we got that pick six. So they finally decided to say, hey, you know, we're just going to chunk it down the field and, you know, do what's working, and we were just going to let them, you know, keep doing the little runs of 5 and 10 yards. And, you know, I'm happy to do that, but most teams, especially the ones that like to throw it deep, usually get impatient and make mistakes. And, you know, at the end, we fumbled the ball, and I can't remember the exact turnover ratio, but I think we lost the turnover battle by one. And, you know, that kind of probably turned the tide in the game there.
2: Yep, so unfortunately you fall to 2-2 now on the season. You know, a really good, like you said, really well-fought football game by both teams. It's good to see some some guys out there kind of make their way forward, some progression we saw from a lot of guys. Grady Shuffett did another excellent job of getting those third and mediums, those, you know, third and manageable plays, and, you

0: know, runs for first downs. That was a big thing for that I saw up here in the booth. That was big. Keelan Curry, it was nice to see him. We called his name a few times up here getting healthy. So now you turn the page. You know, I know tonight's going to suck, but I know your MO, you're going to, you know, get back at it tomorrow morning as you look at a district matchup in Somerset next week.
1: Yep. You know, just proud of our guys and gal. You know, it's a heartbreaker. And I know she feels like it's all on her at the end, but that's a, you know, that's a full team effort. And it's a snap and hold and kick and box. And, you know, we put her in a position that she had to be there to make it. And, you know, as a kicker, as a quarterback, and a lot of the people that take the criticism, you know, it's all 11 of them on the field and the coaching staff and the defense and the special teams. It's a full team effort. So, it, you know, it's all of our loss together, but it was all of our fight to make it the game that it was together too.
0: Absolutely. Coach, sorry this one went down the way it did, but we'll be back next week as we travel to Somerset. Appreciate your time.
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0: And we're back. That was Coach Colt Phelps that just joined us up in the booth. You know, proud of his guys. That was a game that came down to, you know, like I called it earlier. I mean, it was going to come down to who had the ball last when the clock ran out. And unfortunately, the Dragons unable to score there at the end, a 32-yard missed field goal. I know Emma's probably feeling it tonight. She's probably, you know, upset, but I know her. She's a competitor. She'll be right back at it. But, you know, that's a tough situation to put her in. And Coach Phelps talked about it there. He's not a guy that makes excuses. He's not a complainer, at, you know, whatsoever.
3: Yeah.
0: But he was pretty upset. We thought we saw it up here in the booth. It looked like Peyton James on one of those passing plays was able to get out of bounds, and they kept the clock running. I don't know if it was up in the booth not seeing a signal or if a signal wasn't sent to stop the clock, but Coach Phelps thinks between his two plays about 20 seconds.
3: Yeah.
0: Which, if you think about it, you got four sets of downs. A run takes about 6 seconds off the clock. You spike it, and then you run it again. You know, there's two plays right there. And
3: yeah.
0: You give Emma, you know, 10-yard less shot of kicking that field goal, and I think that's from 22 yards instead of 32. That's in.
3: Yeah, exactly.
0: That distance just kicked that kick a little wide right.
3: Yeah.
0: So a heartbreaker here tonight for the Dragons. We will be back next week, though. The Dragons will head out for a district matchup on the road against one of the top-seeded teams in two-way football, the Somerset Briar Jumpers. That game will be in Somerset. We will have kickoff, I believe, at 7 Central Time. We'll be on the air at 6:30 if you want to catch us there. Before we sign off tonight, going to give another quick shout-out to all of our Greene County sports broadcasting sponsors: Eastridge Phelps Pharmacy, Health First Pharmacy, Coward and Parrott Funeral 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If you stayed all the way to now, we appreciate it. For Austin Armstrong, I'm Nick Preblick. As always, go Dragons.

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4: Here's your K Country forecast. Slight chance for storms tonight, otherwise overcast. Lows of aloft around 70. Southeast winds around 5 miles per hour. Cloudy skies expected tomorrow. Thunderstorms likely. Daytime highs approaching 83. Lows of aloft around 69. Tomorrow night, slight chance of thunderstorms. That's your local forecast update. I'm meteorologist Jennifer Wojcicki from the K Country Weather Center. Right now, it's 75 degrees.
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0: That is new music from Real Life Friends, Lauren Elena and Chase Matthew. That is All My Exes. Hang out music on the way from Daryl Worley, That Awful Beautiful Life. Luke Bryan's latest. We'll throw in Riley Green. How about the Mavericks as we salute and remember the late, great Raul Malo, who we lost earlier this year. I guess I should say last December. We will hear All You Ever Do Is Bring Me Down and Kenny Chesney, Big Number One, Those American Kids. Stick close.
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1: ABC News, I'm Dave Packer. Honoring and remembering the lives lost 25 years after the 9/11 attacks. The traditional moments of silence at all four sites. The Twin Towers, the Pentagon, and Shanksville, Pennsylvania. And then the families who lost loved ones reading their names. Michael Mensaroli Jr. closed with this appeal.
2: You do my dad's legacy and the legacy of all these victims no honor by using this tragedy to spread hate.
1: Acting Secretary of the Navy Hung Chow confirming that U.S. military aircraft did sustain damage during an Iranian attack on a U.S. airbase in Jordan. An arrest has been made in the death of Tyshia Fortune, the black woman found hanging from a tree last month in Mississippi. The state medical examiner's office determined that the death was a homicide. A jury today found rapper Lil Kirk not guilty of orchestrating a murder-for-hire plot that resulted in the death of a man near the Beverly Center in California 4 years ago. This is ABC News.
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9: Here's your K-Country forecast. Slight chance for storms tonight, otherwise overcast. Lows of aloft around 70. Southeast winds around 5 miles per hour. Cloudy skies expected tomorrow. Thunderstorms likely. Daytime highs approaching 83. Lows of aloft around 69. Tomorrow night, slight chance of thunderstorms. That's your local forecast update. I'm meteorologist Jennifer Wojcicki from the K-Country Weather Center. Right now, it's 75 degrees.
0: Looking for the best country songs? We've got them. We play them. The best country from then and now. 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

0: That is Sleepless in a Hotel Room right here inside RC Social Saloon. And I did not read the entire story. And I think it's because my kids were driving me crazy yesterday. You know, my kids are back in school, but a couple of them only go half day. So they were back in the afternoon. And I'm trying to get things ready to come in here and be on the radio with you, be at the studio. And I was looking up something on Luke Combs I was watching on TikTok. Something about him being involved in NASCAR, I think. I think he's going to have a car in NASCAR, a sponsored car. Maybe, I don't know. He had done something like that in the past, but you'll just have to go on to our Facebook at RC Social Saloon to find out more. The Mavericks, Riley Green, and Kenny Chesney next.
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0: That's the latest from Riley Green, and I love the fact that he had the wherewithal to put on the voice and the vocals of the late, great Big Dog Daddy, Toby Keith. Hard to believe it's been 2 years since we lost Toby Keith already. That is Think As You Drunk. Daryl Worley on the way with That Awful Beautiful Life. We'll throw in Luke Bryan and Travis Tritt with I'm Gonna Be Somebody. Hang on.
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3: Here's your K-Country forecast. Slight chance for storms tonight, otherwise overcast. Lows of aloft around 70. Southeast winds around 5 miles per hour. Cloudy skies expected tomorrow. Thunderstorms likely. Daytime highs approaching 83. Lows of aloft around 69. Tomorrow night, slight chance of thunderstorms. That's your local forecast update. I'm meteorologist Jennifer Wojcicki from the K-Country Weather Center. Right now, it's 75 degrees.
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0: That's Luke Bryan's latest, Country and She Knows It, here inside the Saloon out of his latest album, Signs. If you love the history of country music, stories behind the greatest country songs of all time, you're in luck. 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My account, it is called Cassidy Country, C-A-S-S-I-D-Y, Country. 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How crazy is that? 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
1: ABC News, I'm Dave Packer. On the 25th year since the 9/11 terror attacks, the annual remembrances at Ground Zero, the Pentagon, and Shanksville, Pennsylvania, that field where United Flight 93 crashed, 40 passengers and crew members fighting against the terrorists who hijacked the plane, said to have been en route to the U.S. Capitol. Stephen Clark, National Park Superintendent in Western Pennsylvania.
2: Their collective sacrifice saved an untold number of lives and preserved one of the most iconic symbols of our nation. As we remember their sacrifice, we also gather here today to honor the 2,977 innocent lives taken on September 11th, 2001.
1: A new record for diesel prices in the U.S. The fuel now going for $6.12 a gallon on average. The increased cost driven by the ongoing war in Iran. And this won't help. Saudi Arabia said Friday it shut down a major pipeline a day after it was attacked by drones. This is ABC News.
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8: Here's your K-Country forecast. Chance of thunderstorms, fog and spots overnight. Otherwise, mainly cloudy skies expected. Lows dip down to about 67. Southerly winds around 5 miles per hour. Cloudy skies expected. Saturday, chance of thunderstorms. Highs level off around 85. That's your local forecast update. I'm meteorologist Jennifer Wojcicki from the K-Country Weather Center. Currently, it's 75 degrees.
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Oh, yeah, listen, everybody knows that. You got a little dust on it, just makes it that much better. It's David Lee Murphy here with the Charlie Derrick Show. Hey there, appreciate y'all joining me. Let's kick off the weekend, little Blake Shelton.

0: Here's Zach John King, Get Drink, and Charlie Derrick. Well, I got to tell you, I really hate to play this song. Now, he asked me to do it. I ain't going to tell you his name. He asked me to not tell you that, but he asked me to play the song because he and his girlfriend just broke up. They've been together for like over a year and just broke up. And I was telling him how sorry I was about it because, you know, they were just great. They're one of those couples you think, like, what? What are y'all breaking up for? Because on the outside, you know, it looks like it's just perfect. But he said, yeah, thanks a whole lot. He said, how about playing me a song? I said, all right, what you want to hear? He wanted to hear George Strait, Easy Come, Easy Go. I told him I'd put that on for him for celebrate his breakup this weekend. It's coming up next.
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0: you know, we were just talking about, wonder whether she's going to be at the game this weekend. You know, Kansas City going to be taking on Denver. And I would think she would be. I think she could probably be around, you know, she's a married girl now. You know, it's not, she's more than a girlfriend. She's a wife now, you know, one of the players. And, I mean, not that that makes a big difference, but wouldn't you think she's going to be at the game? I bet we see her.
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3: Here's your K-Country forecast. Slight chance of rain showers, fog and spots overnight. Otherwise, mainly cloudy skies expected. Lows dip down to about 67. Southerly winds around 5 miles per hour. Overcast skies, Saturday, chance of thunderstorms, daytime highs approaching 85. That's your local forecast update. I'm meteorologist Jennifer Wojcicki from the K-Country Weather Center. Currently, it's 75 degrees.
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0: Yeah, listen, I'm not one of those that's embarrassed to put my hands up. I do it in church all the time. You know, they singing a great song. I got my hands up. I'm waving. Doing the same thing with the new Jelly Roll song, too. That's the name of it. Hands up here with the Charlie Derrick Show. Hey, welcome to the weekend. Got a request for Dierks Bentley and Drunk on a Plane. That's a perfect weekend song, isn't it? About to play it coming up next.
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1: ABC News, I'm Dave Packer. The country on Friday marked 25 years since the September 11th attacks, a day that killed nearly 3,000 people. Outside Shanksville, Pennsylvania, a National Park Service ceremony in the field where hijacked flight 93 crashed 25 years ago. 40 passengers and crew trying to take controls of the plane believed to be headed to Washington, D.C. Governor Josh Shapiro remembering their courage.
2: Their heroism inspired a nation and brought people together. Their call of let's roll became the mantra of a grieving nation.
1: And at Ground Zero, family members read the names of those killed in the attacks one by one. Prices keep rising, the cost of energy playing a big part, says Friday's report, pushing inflation to 3.4% as investors now expecting a Fed rate hike next week. Seoul says North Korea Friday launched another round of ballistic missiles towards the sea. This is ABC News.
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6: Here's your K-Country forecast. Slight chance of rain showers, fog and spots overnight. Otherwise, mainly cloudy skies expected. Lows dip down to about 67. Southerly winds around 5 miles per hour. Overcast skies, Saturday, chance of thunderstorms, daytime highs approaching 85. That's your local forecast update. I'm meteorologist Jennifer Wojcicki from the K-Country Weather Center. Currently, it's 75 degrees.
0: Looking for the best country songs? We've got them. We play them. The best country from then and now. 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

0: country am I in?
1: It doesn't matter. It's 5 o'clock somewhere.
0: It's always on 5 in Margaritaville, come to think of it.
1: Yeah, I heard that.
0: You've been there, haven't you?
1: Yes, sir.
0: I've seen your boat there.

That's Luke Combs at BYU, Charlie Derrick. Well, depending on who you're for, we're getting a good start to the NFL season for 2026, aren't we? Of course, that's for the 49ers. Man, they beat the heck. Everybody, there was a big talk. Everybody was talking about, well, you know, the 49ers went out there and stayed for a week, so they

0: get acclimated in Australia because it's like a 16-hour flight, and the Rams just kind of flew in and said that's going to be enough to beat the 49ers. No, it was not. Man, 49ers took care of business with them. That was a good game. Like I say, I'm a 49ers fan. If you're an L.A. Rams fan, it's not so much. But I'm also a Seahawks fan, so them beating the Patriots, you know, didn't hurt my feelings either. So, but we got a whole slate of games coming up this weekend. You an NFL fan like I am, man, you in heaven, ain't you?
1: 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Any winners under the age of 18 must be accompanied by a parent or legal guardian. No trade or cash equivalent will be awarded for any contest prize. 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

0: you know, we were talking about whether or not she's going to get any nominations for CMAs this year. You know, CMA award show coming up in November this year. I bet she does. I know Ella Langley. Holy cow. Ella Langley, of course, you know, you knew she was going to get a bunch of nominations, including Entertainer of the Year. But she's been nominated for 9 awards this year. Ella Langley has. But I kind of hope Stella Lefty gets at least, I mean, if she doesn't win, I hope she at least gets nominated.
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5: Here's your K-Country forecast. Slight chance of rain showers, fog and spots overnight. Otherwise, mainly cloudy skies expected. Lows dip down to about 67. Southerly winds around 5 miles per hour. Overcast skies, Saturday, chance of thunderstorms, daytime highs approaching 85. That's your local forecast update. I'm meteorologist Jennifer Wojcicki from the K-Country Weather Center. Currently, it's 75 degrees.
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0: Yes, carry on. Kenny Chesney, Charlie Dirk. So you got any big plans over the weekend? What y'all doing this weekend? You can't wait to get to. A lot of people think I'm nosy when I ask you that. I ain't nosy. I just like to talk to you about, you know, what's up for the weekend. It's always a lot of fun. So it's the question of the night here tonight. What you doing this weekend? You can't wait to get to.
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1: ABC News, I'm Dave Packard. On the 25th year since the 9/11 terror attacks, the annual remembrances at Ground Zero, the Pentagon, and Shanksville, Pennsylvania, that field where United Flight 93 crashed, 40 passengers and crew members fighting against the terrorists who hijacked the plane. Said to have been en route to the U.S. Capitol, Stephen Clark, National Park Superintendent in Western Pennsylvania.
2: Their collective sacrifice saved an untold number of lives and preserved one of the most iconic symbols of our nation. As we remember their sacrifice, we also gather here today to honor the 2,977 innocent lives taken on September 11th, 2001.
1: A new record for diesel prices in the U.S. The fuel now going for $6.12 a gallon on average. The increased cost driven by the ongoing war in Iran. And this won't help. Saudi Arabia said Friday it shut down a major pipeline a day after it was attacked by drones. This is ABC News.
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6: Here's your K-Country forecast. Slight chance of rain showers, fog and spots overnight. Otherwise, mainly cloudy skies expected. Lows dip down to about 67. Southerly winds around 5 miles per hour. Overcast skies, Saturday, chance of thunderstorms, daytime highs approaching 85. That's your local forecast update. I'm meteorologist Jennifer Wojcicki from the K-Country Weather Center. Currently, it's 75 degrees.
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Joe, Joe Diffie, and John Deere Green. Charlie, Derek, I'll never forget 25 years ago when Toby put this song out. It was August of 2001. Bro, don't talk about me.

0: You know, we were talking about her a couple of minutes ago, you know, when we were talking about the CMA Awards show. She's been nominated 9 times for 9 awards, including Entertainer of the Year. I don't know if she's going to win Entertainer of the Year, but I bet she wins the other 8. You know, and she might, because you stop and think, who's been bigger than nobody has been bigger than her for the year. So why wouldn't she win Entertainer of the Year? It'd be cool to see her because everybody loves her. I know I do.
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0: Chevy Silverado, Bailey Zimmerman, Charlie Derrick. I was just thinking, I said, well, if you were new to country music and you saw a song title called Going Through the Big D, you'd think, okay, well, there's a song about him riding through Dallas, right? No, sure. I mean, you know better. Going Through the Big D don't mean Dallas. It's Mark Chestnut. Got a request for it, about to play it, too. Coming up next.
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3: Here's your K-Country forecast. Slight chance of rain showers, fog and spots overnight. Otherwise, mainly cloudy skies expected. Lows dip down to about 67. Southerly winds around 5 miles per hour. Overcast skies, Saturday, chance of thunderstorms, daytime highs approaching 85. That's your local forecast update. I'm meteorologist Jennifer Wojcicki from the K-Country Weather Center. Currently 75.
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0: Now, I bet unless she's doing a concert, I bet I know what she's going to be doing over the weekend. Of course, she's married to an ex-Pittsburgh Steelers quarterback, so I bet she'd be watching the Steelers game. I bet you got to know she's an NFL fan. I mean, she's married to an NFL quarterback or a retired NFL quarterback. Duck, you knew that, right? Lady Wilson's husband, Duck, he was quarterback for the Steelers for a little bit. Did good there for a while, too, right towards that stretch of that, I don't remember what year it was, but he did real good that towards the end of the season. He played real good. So she'd probably be doing just the same thing I am. Isn't that something how you think, okay, wonder what Lainey Wilson's doing this weekend? Probably the same thing I am.
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1: ABC News, I'm Dave Packer. The country on Friday marked 25 years since the September 11th attacks, a day that killed nearly 3,000 people. Outside Shanksville, Pennsylvania, a National Park Service ceremony in the field where hijacked flight 93 crashed 25 years ago. 40 passengers and crew trying to take controls of the plane believed to be headed to Washington, D.C. Governor Josh Shapiro remembering their courage.
2: Their heroism inspired a nation and brought people together. Their call of let's roll became the mantra of a grieving nation.
1: At Ground Zero, family members read the names of those killed in the attacks one by one. Prices keep rising, the cost of energy playing a big part, says Friday's report, pushing inflation to 3.4% as investors now expecting a Fed rate hike next week. Seoul says North Korea Friday launched another round of ballistic missiles towards the sea. This is ABC News.
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6: Here's your K-Country forecast. Slight chance of thunderstorms, fog and spots overnight, otherwise cloudy skies expected. Lows dip down to about 67. Southerly winds around 5 miles per hour. Overcast skies again Saturday, thunderstorms likely, daytime highs approaching 85. That's your local forecast update. I'm meteorologist Jennifer Wojcicki from the K-Country Weather Center. Currently, it's 75 degrees.
0: Looking for the best country songs? We've got them. We play them. The best country from then and now. 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

0: say so.
1: Yeah, that's smart move. Everybody knows it. It's easier said than done, but it's definitely the smart move. Dan and Shay and Say So. Charlie, Derek, you know when you're sitting around and you're trying to figure out what the heck's going on here, and then somebody finally says, you know, it could be that you're in love. And you say, you know what? Somebody put on some Alan Jackson music. Let's find out. Let's find out. It must be love. Just got a request for it. Trisha wanted to hear it. And I said, Trisha, so do I. So it's Alan Jackson coming up next.
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0: Got Me a Woman, Kate Brown, Charlie Derrick. I'm also kind of old. You kind of old, too. If you remember when Doug Stone put this one out, it was, I checked. I just Googled it because I wasn't sure what year. I knew it was the early 90s, but I wasn't sure what year. It was 1990. So what does that make it? 36 years ago. I ain't very good at math. I'm old and I'm not very good at math. But 36 years ago for Doug Stone, 14 minutes old. It's a great song, though. And about to play it coming up next.
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5: Here's your K-Country forecast. Lows around 67 overnight under cloudy skies with a chance for storms. Southerly winds around 5 miles per hour. Overcast Saturday, chance of thunderstorms 84. Chance of rain showers Saturday night, lows dip down to about 66, partly cloudy skies. That's your local forecast update. I'm meteorologist Jennifer Wojcicki from the K-Country Weather Center. Currently, it's 73 degrees.
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0: I tell you what, everybody loves that one, don't they? Everybody loves him, Zach Top, and South of Sanity, his latest song, Charlie Derrick, which heading into the weekend. What y'all doing this weekend? You can't wait to get to. You know, a lot of people say, Charlie, you're just a nosy son of a gun, ain't you? Asking everybody what's up, you know, what their plans are. And I said, no, I'm not nosy, man. I just like talking about what's going on for the weekend. Isn't that funny how, you know, even though you're not going to be doing something, or this is the case with me, even though I'm not going to be doing it, when you call and tell me about what you're doing, I think, man, that'd be fun. You kind of, what is that called? Living vicariously through somebody else. So that's why I always like asking it as we're heading into the weekend. What you doing this weekend? You can't wait to get to. It's question of the night.
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1: ABC News, I'm Dave Packard. On the 25th year since the 9/11 terror attacks, the annual remembrances at Ground Zero, the Pentagon, and Shanksville, Pennsylvania, that field where United Flight 93 crashed, 40 passengers and crew members fighting against the terrorists who hijacked the plane. Said to have been en route to the U.S. Capitol, Stephen Clark, National Park Superintendent in Western Pennsylvania.
2: Their collective sacrifice saved an untold number of lives and preserved one of the most iconic symbols of our nation. As we remember their sacrifice, we also gather here today to honor the 2,977 innocent lives taken on September 11th. 2001.
1: A new record for diesel prices in the U.S. The fuel now going for $6.12 a gallon on average. The increased cost driven by the ongoing war in Iran. And this won't help. Saudi Arabia said Friday it shut down a major pipeline a day after it was attacked by drones. This is ABC News.
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6: Here's your K-Country forecast. Lows around 67 overnight under cloudy skies with a chance for storms. Southerly winds around 5 miles per hour. Overcast Saturday, chance of thunderstorms 84. Chance of rain showers Saturday night, lows dip down to about 66, partly cloudy skies. That's your local forecast update. I'm meteorologist Jennifer Wojcicki from the K-Country Weather Center. Currently, it's 73 degrees.
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Well, I tell you what, that is not a song you want to play when your daughter is backing out of the driveway on her way to college, man. You, unless you don't mind crying a little bit. It's Rascal Flatts and My Wish here for the Charlie Derrick Show. Kicking off hour four of the show here tonight. Welcome to the weekend. Here's Tricia.

0: You know, it's still, you know, just crazy. She's been nominated. We were talking about her earlier in the show, and she's how she'd been nominated for 9 CMA Awards. You know, the CMA Awards, the big award show. You know, we do the ACMs, but I think most people would agree that CMAs are the ones that, I mean, artists will tell you that, that the CMAs are probably, if you got to pick which one is the big dog, it'd be the CMAs. But Ella Langley nominated 9 CMA Awards this year.
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0: All My Exes, Lord Atlanta, Chase Matthew, Charlie Derrick. This ought to be pretty easy for you. You know, I like to ask you questions about music on my show. This song, it's a new song. It's by one of the big artists that, or one of the big stars these days, and it's the most requested song of the weekend. Get a lot of requests for it during the week, but on the weekend, everybody wants to hear this. Any idea what it is? I'm not as think as you drunk I am. Riley Green. Yes, sir. A lot of requests for that over the weekend. About to play it. Coming up next.
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4: Here's your K-Country forecast. Overcast skies overnight with a chance of rain showers. Lows around 67, south winds around 5 miles per hour. Chance of thunderstorms again, Saturday, 84. Chance of rain showers, Saturday night, lows around 66, partly cloudy skies. That's your local forecast update. I'm meteorologist Jennifer Wojcicki from the K-Country Weather Center. Right now, 72.
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0: You know, we were talking about the CMA Award Show a couple of times tonight. It's coming up in November, and I can almost guarantee you he's going to be, I bet you it's going to be near the front of the show, too, when he performs that show, that song live. That'll get everybody going, won't it? Think as you're drunk, I am. Riley Green, Charlie, Derek, weekend time. Hope you got plans for a good one.
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1: ABC News, I'm Dave Packer. The country on Friday marked 25 years since the September 11th attacks, a day that killed nearly 3,000 people. Outside Shanksville, Pennsylvania, a National Park Service ceremony in the field where hijacked flight 93 crashed 25 years ago. 40 passengers and crew trying to take controls of the plane believed to be headed to Washington, D.C. Governor Josh Shapiro remembering their courage.
2: Their heroism inspired a nation and brought people together. Their call of "let's roll" became the mantra of a grieving nation.
1: At Ground Zero, family members read the names of those killed in the attacks one by one. Prices keep rising, the cost of energy playing a big part, says Friday's report, pushing inflation to 3.4% as investors now expecting a Fed rate hike next week. Seoul says North Korea Friday launched another round of ballistic missiles towards the sea. This is ABC News.
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6: Here's your K-Country forecast. Overcast skies overnight with a chance of rain showers. Lows around 67, south winds around 5 miles per hour. Chance of thunderstorms again, Saturday, 84. Chance of rain showers, Saturday night, lows around 66, partly cloudy skies. That's your local forecast update. I'm meteorologist Jennifer Wojcicki from the K-Country Weather Center. Right now, 72.
0: Looking for the best country songs? We've got them. We play them. The best country from then and now. 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

Let me hear you say yee, just like John Michael Montgomery at the Grundy County Auction. Charlie, Derek with you, kicking off the last hour of my show here tonight. Appreciate y'all joining me. Here's Josh Turner in Long Black Train.

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0: 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Got to turn this. Don't make me turn this truck around. Jordan Davis, Charlie, Derek. If you're going somewhere pretty this weekend, or maybe you're going on a hike, or you know, you're just going to maybe you're going to your girlfriend's house. You're going to see her. She's pretty. Yeah, I got the perfect song coming up for you. It's Hell of a View, Eric Church, one of my favorites from EC. Coming up next on K-Country.
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6: Here's your K-Country forecast. Overcast skies overnight with a chance of rain showers. Lows around 67, south winds around 5 miles per hour. Chance of thunderstorms again, Saturday, 84. Chance of rain showers, Saturday night, lows around 66, partly cloudy skies. That's your local forecast update. I'm meteorologist Jennifer Wojcicki from the K-Country Weather Center. Right now, 72.
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0: Well, listen, I know people, you know, do morning drinking, do day drinking all the time. So, yeah, it's the weekend. You go ahead and do it. Zach John King and get to drinking as long as you don't drive after you do it. You know better than that. Hey, that's going to do it for me. I got to pack them up, shine it on out of here. I'll see y'all back a little bit later on tonight. It's Charlie Derrick. Like, thank you for letting me be myself.
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0: Hudson Westbrook, Painting Your Pretty. I'm Bosch. It's Saturday, September 12th. Happy birthday if today's your birthday. You share with Sydney Sweeney, who's 29. Jennifer Hudson is 45, and Joe Pantoliano is 75. Drive your Studebaker Day. 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

0: Jason Aldean, Don't Tell on Me. I'm Bosch. Coming up, still a lefty, Hank Jr. And Dierks Bentley's next with Free and Easy, Down the Road I Go.
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3: Here's your K-Country forecast. Cloudy skies expected today with a chance for storms. High temperatures reach up to 84. Southerly winds 5 to 10 miles per hour. Partly cloudy tonight. Chance for showers 66. A blend of clouds and sun with fog early tomorrow. Daytime highs approaching 89. That's your local forecast update. I'm meteorologist Jennifer Wojcicki from the K-Country Weather Center. Right now, it's 72 degrees.
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0: Still a Lefty in Boston. I'm Bosch. Winona's next. So Google is giving us an idea of what the big travel destinations are. St. Martin, the Dutch Caribbean island, is the top trending international destination based on Google flight searches. Here in the U.S., Kansas City, Missouri is number one, followed by Sarasota, Florida. 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
3: Fayette County Public Schools are taking steps to strengthen oversight and improve transparency after releasing a corrective action plan and updated budget numbers. More now from Lee Mowen.
4: We've learned about the Fayette County Public Schools Board of Education corrective action plan. The recommendations include establishing controlled reviews, justifying budget changes, and improving oversight. We've also learned the general fund budget for FCPS is around $751 million, and there's $5.7 million in the contingency fund after accounting for the $5.5 million deficit. Dr. Bill Bradford submitted plans for the year for growth. He focuses on financial recovery, academic quality, and public transparency. I'm Lee Mowen.
3: And across Kentucky, communities mark the 25th anniversary of 9/11, many honoring the occasion with moments of silence and more. I'm Scott Hooper.
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10: Here's your K-Country forecast. Cloudy skies expected today with a chance for storms. High temperatures reach up to 84. Southerly winds 5 to 10 miles per hour. Partly cloudy tonight. Chance for showers 66. A blend of clouds and sun with fog early tomorrow. Daytime high is approaching 89. That's your local forecast update. I'm meteorologist Jennifer Wojcicki from the K-Country Weather Center. Right now, it's 72 degrees.
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0: Danny Chesney, carry on. I'm Bosch. It's Saturday, September 12th. On this day in history, in 1624, the first submarine is publicly tested in London. On this day, 1909, the world's first patent for synthetic rubber is granted. And on this day, 1958, Jack Kilby demonstrates his first integrated circuit. Now they're all over the place. They're probably in your pocket, in your phone.
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3: Here's your K-Country forecast. Cloudy skies expected today with a chance for storms. High temperatures reach up to 84. Southerly winds 5 to 10 miles per hour. Partly cloudy tonight, chance for showers, 66. A blend of clouds and sun with fog early tomorrow. Daytime highs approaching 89. That's your local forecast update. I'm meteorologist Jennifer Wojcicki from the K-Country Weather Center. Right now, it's 72 degrees.
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0: Russell Dickerson, Happened to Me. I'm Bosch on your Saturday morning. You know, it's never been more expensive to be a pet parent, according to new research that reveals just how much it's costing people. The study finds that routine expenses for a dog or cat average about $4,272 a year. That covers everything from food to vet visits and grooming, but it adds up to more than $50,000 over a 12-year lifespan. Now tell me about it. I'll tell you, pets are expensive. As far as I'm concerned, though, it's well worth it. And my cat, Chloe, totally agrees.
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3: Franklin County's Board of Education has announced an election for six members to the Superintendent Screening Committee. They're looking for the permanent replacement of Dr. Demetrius Liggins, who recently retired. State law requires the committee's establishment within 30 days of a vacancy. We've learned some of the members include Admin Assistant Adriel Camuel, District Teacher Sarah Fightmaster Barely and Whitley Walker, and District 3's Penny Christian. The Metcalf County Sheriff's Office is looking for answers in response to several headstones damaged at the Summershade Cemetery. The acts of vandalization took place between August 31st to Sunday. The vehicles connected are believed to be either a Chevy Tahoe or Avalanche or a GMC Yukon Suburban or Escalade. You can call 270-432-3041 if you have any information. I'm Lee Mowen.
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8: Here's your K-Country forecast. Cloudy skies expected today with a chance for storms. High temperatures reach up to 84. Southerly winds 5 to 10 miles per hour. Partly cloudy tonight, chance for showers, 66. A blend of clouds and sun with fog early tomorrow, daytime high is approaching 89. That's your local forecast update. I'm meteorologist Jennifer Wojcicki from the K-Country Weather Center. Right now, it's 72 degrees.
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4: 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Always keeping you weather aware.
5: Here's your K-Country forecast. Cloudy skies expected today with a chance for storms. High temperatures reach up to 84. Southerly winds 5 to 10 miles per hour. Partly cloudy tonight. Chance for showers, 66. A blend of clouds and sun with fog early tomorrow. Daytime highs approaching 89. That's your local forecast update. I'm meteorologist Jennifer Wojcicki from the K-Country Weather Center. Right now, it's 72 degrees.
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0: say so.
1: Dan and Shay say so. I'm Bosch, having a great time hanging out with you on this Saturday with more great country coming up next.
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3: A Princeton teenager is in big trouble with the law after allegedly threatening violence against their school yesterday. Higher-ups got the word of the teenager's threat to bring in a gun to school and shoot indiscriminately around 12:30 Friday afternoon. The 15-year-old was arrested and hit with a Class D felony charge of terroristic threatening. Sheriff Brent White praised the students who heard something and said something without delay. It's 20 years in prison for Daryl Anderson Jr., the suspect who admitted to distributing fentanyl that led to a 2023 overdose death. A phone contact named DJ arranged to buy some marijuana and 330 pills at the scene. Anderson admitted to buying said drugs, then doubling the price for his clients. Over $2,300 in suspected drug proceeds were found in his apartment during a search warrant. I'm Lee Mowen.
2: This is the Kentucky News Network.
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7: Taking a look at your local obituaries. John Thomas Rainwater Jr., age 57, of San Jose, California, passed away at home on August the 18th. A memorial service will be held at 11 a.m. on Saturday, September the 12th, at the L.R. Petty Funeral Home. Visitation will be from 10 to 11 a.m. at the funeral home. Memorials are suggested to be donations to the funeral expense fund and can be made at the funeral home. This has been the obituary of John Thomas Rainwater, Jr. Chad Dobson, age 52, of Greensburg and Adair County, passed away Wednesday in Louisville. Honoring his wishes, cremation was chosen. A memorial service will be conducted at 2 p.m. Central Time Saturday at the Coward and Parrott Funeral Home in Greensburg. Visitation is requested after 10 a.m. Saturday at the funeral home until time of the memorial service. Memorials are suggested to the Morris Chapel Cemetery Fund and can be made at the funeral home. This has been the obituary of Chad Dobson. Fork Media, Campbellsville and Greensburg, send our condolences to the families and to all who have recently lost a loved one.
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10: Here's your K-Country forecast. Chance of thunderstorms today. Otherwise, cloudy skies expected. High temperatures reach up to 84. Southwest winds 5 to 10 miles per hour. Partly cloudy skies tonight. Chance of rain showers. Lows level off around 66. A blend of clouds and sun with fog and spots early tomorrow. High temperatures reach up to 89. That's your local forecast update. I'm meteorologist Jennifer Wojcicki from the K-Country Weather Center. Right now, it's 72 degrees.
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0: Morgan Wallen and Don't We. I'm Bosch. Blake Shelton's coming up next. So the question is, do you have a sixth sense? Well, you're not alone. Seems a lot of people think they have a little psychic ability. A new survey found that nearly 20% of Americans say they're basically psychic. They're basically psychic. You know something? I know I'm kind of psychic. You know why? I really know when I'm in trouble with my wife, Dawn, even before she gives me the silent treatment. That's psychic, right?
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3: Here's your K-Country forecast. Chance for storms today. Otherwise, cloudy skies with a few peaks of sun. Daytime highs approaching 84. Southwesterly winds 5 to 10 miles per hour. Slight chance for storms tonight. Lows dip down to about 66. Partly cloudy skies. That's your local forecast update. I'm meteorologist Jennifer Wojcicki from the K-Country Weather Center. Currently 72.
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0: Lauren Elena, Chase Matthew, All My Exes. I'm Bosch with more great country coming up next on your Saturday.
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2: 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Always keeping you weather aware.
3: Here's your K-Country forecast. Chance for storms today. Otherwise, cloudy skies with a few peaks of sun. Daytime highs approaching 84. Southwesterly winds 5 to 10 miles per hour. Slight chance for storms tonight. Lows dip down to about 66. Partly cloudy skies. That's your local forecast update. I'm meteorologist Jennifer Wojcicki from the K-Country Weather Center. Currently, it's 73 degrees.
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Happy Saturday, and Kelsey Bellarini there, and Dibs. I got Dibs on the TV today here at the studio. Going to be watching some college football when all the action kicks up today. Man, you got to love football season. Jumping into the music right now with Little Texas. This is Amy's Back in Austin.

0: got the best of music coming this hour from Luke Bryan, Phil Vassar, and Reba McEntire.
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4: 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Always keeping you weather aware.
5: Here's your K-Country forecast. Chance for storms today. Otherwise, cloudy skies with a few peaks of sun. Daytime highs approaching 84. Southwesterly winds 5 to 10 miles per hour. Slight chance for storms tonight. Lows dip down to about 66. Partly cloudy skies. That's your local forecast update. I'm meteorologist Jennifer Wojcicki from the K-Country Weather Center. Currently, it's 73 degrees.
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0: Well, this last Friday, a five-week-old kitten was rescued from the side of a busy Florida highway that ended up finding a new home in the process. The Hillsborough County Sheriff went on to social media. It went out on southbound Interstate 275, spotted a kitten huddled up against the concrete, on the side of the road. The kitten was very quick to start purring, very happy to be rescued from the side of that busy highway. The kitten's new name is now Dash and will be residing with the police officer from Hillsborough County Sheriff's Office.
1: 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And when it comes to pain medications, opioids, they need to know that they should never be taken without a prescription and never shared with friends or family. It's dangerous and illegal. So talk with your kids, because when you talk, they hear you.
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4: Here's your K-Country forecast. Chance for storms today. Otherwise, cloudy skies with a few peaks of sun. Daytime highs approaching 84. Southwesterly winds 5 to 10 miles per hour. Slight chance for storms tonight. Lows dip down to about 66. Partly cloudy skies. That's your local forecast update. I'm meteorologist Jennifer Wojcicki from the K-Country Weather Center. Currently, it's 72 degrees.
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That's George Strait in That Blue Clear Sky. As we jump into music this hour, we've got Zach John King's new song, Gets a Drinkin' coming up, Ricky Van Shelton, but right now it's Sam Hunt. This is Country House, right here on the JD Show.

0: That's Tucker Wetmore and Brunette. Stay right here. We've got Jason Aldean, Clay Walker, and Hudson Westbrook's new song in minutes.
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4: Here's your K-Country forecast. Chance for storms today. Otherwise, cloudy skies with a few peaks of sun. Daytime highs approaching 84. Southwesterly winds 5 to 10 miles per hour. Slight chance for storms tonight. Lows dip down to about 66. Partly cloudy skies. That's your local forecast update. I'm meteorologist Jennifer Wojcicki from the K-Country Weather Center. Currently, it's 72 degrees.
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0: That's Hudson Westbrook. New music from him. It's called Painted You Pretty. Getting ready for some NASCAR action tomorrow, 5 p.m. Eastern time from Darlington Raceway. It is the Cookout Southern 500. Bell in the top position with Gibbs at the 2 spot and Reddick at 3. Blaney sitting at 4. Let's go, Blaney. Come on. And Larson at the 5 spot. It's going to be some great racing action to enjoy 5 p.m. Eastern time tomorrow.
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0: Full swing for week number two. Some great games going on right now you can enjoy. Number 16, Penn State and Temple, they've kicked off. Oklahoma State versus number 6, Oregon, and number 10, Texas A&M versus Arizona State. And you also have, coming up here in just a few minutes, they're going to kick off number 2, Georgia versus WKU. And there's a whole slew of 7:30 Eastern games that are going to be kicking off here in the next few hours as well.
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0: Today on the national calendar, it's National Encouragement Day, a very popular day in which you can reach out to someone and say, hey, I recognize what you're going through, and you know what? You're not alone. Keep on going. You're not a stranger to the tough life. You're not a stranger to living on. So give those around you that you recognize those words of encouragement on National Encouragement Day, September the 12th.
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4: 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Always keeping you weather aware.
5: Here's your K-Country forecast. Chance for storms today. Otherwise, cloudy skies with a few peaks of sun. Daytime high is approaching 84. Southwesterly winds 5 to 10 miles per hour. Slight chance for storms tonight. Lows dip down to about 66. Partly cloudy skies. That's your local forecast update. I'm meteorologist Jennifer Wojcicki from the K-Country Weather Center. Right now, it's 73 degrees.
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0: Well, we're in week one of the NFL season, and you had the Seattle Seahawks taking their first victory of the year, 13-10 over the New England Patriots, and the 49ers victorious over the Rams, 27-7. A lot of great matchups coming up tomorrow, so be ready to watch your favorite team, and welcome back to football.
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2: 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Always keeping you weather aware.
3: Here's your K-Country forecast. Slight chance of thunderstorms this afternoon. Otherwise, cloudy skies with a few peaks of sun. Highs level off around 84. Southwesterly winds 5 to 10 miles per hour. Partly cloudy skies tonight. Slight chance of thunderstorms. Lows around 66. That's your local forecast update. I'm meteorologist Jennifer Wojcicki from the K-Country Weather Center. Currently 75.
4: Looking for the best country songs? 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

She's got the best of me. That's Luke Combs. It's JD with you, playing the best in music from Jordan Davis this hour, Doug Supernaw, and Carrie Underwood right now with Two Black Cadillacs.

0: Turn this truck around. Hey, it's JD here hanging out with you. An overwhelmed squirrel is rescued from the stands of an OSU game. During this this game, fans had a squirrel trapped in the OSU stadium. It was bouncing around, wondering, just completely overwhelmed, didn't know where to go. Perry Township Police Department went to the rescue. Folks were able to capture the squirrel within a box, and it was later released outside the stadium, close to a tree-lined area where it could kind of calm down and get back to its squirrel-like ways. It's cool, though, to see that he wasn't harmed, but I don't think this fan is a big squirrel of football. That's the truth.
1: 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Participants can only win one contest prize per person every 30 days. Winners must appear in person with proper positive legal identification to claim any prize. Monday through Friday, excluding holidays, with 30 days or the prize will be forfeited. Prizes will not be mailed or delivered. Any winners under the age of 18 must be accompanied by a parent or legal guardian. No trade or cash equivalent will be awarded for any contest prize. Any person or persons found to be in violation of these contest rules before, during, or after the respective contest or giveaway will be disqualified and will not be eligible for further contests or giveaways.
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0: Well, guys, I can't solve one Rubik's Cube, let alone solve numerous. A Nova Scotia man has been making a goal of getting into the Guinness World Records by solving 211 Rubik's Cubes while bouncing on a pogo stick. Yeah, let alone you need to have your hands for the pogo stick. He was able to solve 211 Rubik's Cubes thrown to him while bouncing on a pogo stick. This took him a significant amount of time. However, it's quite the Guinness World Record, and one in which I say if you're going to practice this one or train for it, make sure you wear a helmet. I can see a lot of injuries coming.
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7: Here's your K-Country forecast. Overcast skies this afternoon with a chance of thunderstorms. High temperatures reach up to 84. Southwest winds 5 to 10 miles per hour. Partly cloudy skies tonight. Slight chance of thunderstorms. Lows dip down to about 66. Partly cloudy skies with fog at times early. Tomorrow, daytime highs approaching 89. That's your local forecast update. I'm meteorologist Jennifer Wojcicki from the K-Country Weather Center. Right now, it's 77 degrees.
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0: Lainey Wilson, one of the largest country artists and stars right now in the industry, with John Mayer there and Phone, Keys, Wallet, and You. I'm JD for this hour of great music. Still to come, George Strait and Check Yes or No is on its way.
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4: Here's your K-Country forecast. Overcast skies this afternoon with a chance of thunderstorms. High temperatures reach up to 84. Southwest winds 5 to 10 miles per hour. Partly cloudy skies tonight. Slight chance of thunderstorms. Lows dip down to about 66. Partly cloudy skies with fog at times early. Tomorrow, daytime high is approaching 89. That's your local forecast update. I'm meteorologist Jennifer Wojcicki from the K-Country Weather Center. Right now, it's 79 degrees.
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Tracy Lawrence, Time Marches On. What's in store this hour? Music from Dan and Shay with Say So, as well as Toby Keith. But right now, don't happen twice. Here's Kenny Chesney getting us started on this hour of the JD Show.

0: Taylor Swift with I Knew It, I Knew You. You're in the last half hour of the JD Show. 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
1: Hi, I'm Barb Smith. 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
2: Here's your K-Country forecast. Chance for storms this afternoon. Otherwise, cloudy skies with a few peaks of sun. High temperatures reach up to 84. Southwesterly winds 5 to 10 miles per hour. Slight chance of thunderstorms. Tonight, lows dip down to about 66. Partly cloudy skies. That's your local forecast update. I'm meteorologist Jennifer Wojcicki from the K-Country Weather Center. Right now, 81.
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0: Well, that does it for JD today. I'm leaving you with Zach Top and South of Sanity and a song from Faith Hill with Peace of My Heart in just minutes. But I'm stepping out of the studio. I'm going to work in the yard today. Of course, try to do the best I can to stay cool while making it happen. And you guys have a great weekend. Take care. I'll see you this same time tomorrow.
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2: 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Always keeping you weather aware.
3: Here's your K-Country forecast. Chance for storms this afternoon. Otherwise, cloudy skies with a few peaks of sun. High temperatures reach up to 84. Southwesterly winds 5 to 10 miles per hour. Slight chance of thunderstorms tonight. Lows dip down to about 66. Partly cloudy skies. That's your local forecast update. I'm meteorologist Jennifer Wojcicki from the K-Country Weather Center. Right now, 81.
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What's going on? 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You can find me online at Madison on Air. 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Listen to this. It's Luke Bryan, Drunk on You.

0: Hello, hello, friends. Happy Saturday. Today is September 12th. It is National Day of Encouragement. So today is all about uplifting one another, having a positive impact through kind words. It is also Chocolate Milkshake Day. Nothing is more encouraging than buying someone a chocolate milkshake. Just saying.
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0: That's my favorite song right now. I can't help it. I love Ella Langley. And yes, I am still very upset that Morgan Wallen was not nominated by himself for any CMAs or Jason Aldean. What's up with that?
1: On the field, every breath counts. 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
5: Here's your

0: Or K-Country forecast. Chance for storms this afternoon. Otherwise, cloudy skies with a few peaks of sun. High temperatures reach up to 84. Southwesterly winds 5 to 10 miles per hour. Slight chance of thunderstorms tonight. Lows dip down to about 66. Partly cloudy skies. That's your local forecast update. I'm meteorologist Jennifer Wojcicki from the K-Country Weather Center. Currently 82.
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0: We made it through the week. On this day back in 1954, who remembers the Miss America pageant? Made its debut on network TV, ABC. Growing up, beauty pageants were such a big thing. The Miss America pageant, I loved watching it, always pretending I was competing in it. And back in the day, it wasn't just a chauvinistic swimsuit thing. That's what everybody made it out to be. But it really was a lot of very motivated, intelligent women working hard, trying to make a name for themselves.
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1: ABC News, I'm Mike Dubusky. President Trump says the war with Iran could last through the midterm elections, with the Strait of Hormuz remaining effectively closed amid the fighting. ABC Chief International Correspondent James Longman says this week oil transport through the region got even more complicated.
2: Saudi Arabia forced to shut down a major oil pipeline after multiple strikes. Satellite imagery shows the damage from drone strikes the Saudis claim were launched from Iraq. A U.S. official says the Saudi Crown Prince Mohammed bin Salman is pressing President Trump to launch strikes on Iranian-backed Houthis in Yemen, who are now on the march, taking control of Yemen's entire Red Sea coast.
1: President Trump is in Ireland today to meet with leaders and to take in a golf tournament. Earlier today, he said he'd love to see Ireland reunify and that it's going to happen, which has drawn swift criticism from local leaders and from protesters in that country. This is ABC News.
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2: 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Always keeping you weather aware.
3: Here's your K-Country forecast. Chance for storms this afternoon. Otherwise, sunshine mixed with clouds at times. High temperatures reach up to 86. Southwesterly winds 5 to 10 miles per hour. Partly cloudy skies with fog in spots. Tonight, slight chance of thunderstorms. Lows dip down to about 66. That's your local forecast update. I'm meteorologist Jennifer Wojcicki from the K-Country Weather Center. Currently, it's 82 degrees.
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And remember, we're waking you up each and every single weekday morning in the best way with the Morning Buzz with Austin Armstrong. 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

0: All of the best music you will always hear it here. Hey, it's me, Madison. This Halloween, you can either eat tons of candy and feel like a blimp or look like a blimp. Spirit Halloween has released a brand new inflatable Goodyear blimp costume. It's literally taking off. I love this. I don't know why I want it, but it sells for about $80, stays inflated with a battery-powered fan. Oh my goodness. What are you going to be? Have you even thought about it yet?
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0: Madison June and you hanging out. 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
4: Here's your K-Country forecast. Chance for storms this afternoon. Otherwise, sunshine mixed with clouds at times. High temperatures reach up to 86. Southwesterly winds 5 to 10 miles per hour. Partly cloudy skies with fog in spots. Tonight, slight chance of thunderstorms. Lows dip down to about 66. That's your local forecast update. I'm meteorologist Jennifer Wojcicki from the K-Country Weather Center. Currently, it's 82 degrees.
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0: All of the best music. You will hear it here with me, Madison. What's going on? Nameberry just released their picks for the top baby trends of 2027. It's going to be a year of extremes. They're more unique than ever. Experts predict there's going to be a lot of blended names. So think Leovani, not just Leo or Giovanni, but Leovani. What do you think?
1: Illicit fentanyl is the deadliest drug threat that our nation has ever experienced. We lost Leo when he was only 19, killed by fentanyl he didn't even know he was taking. 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

Nobody's playing more country than I am. It's Madison checking in, keeping you company on a Saturday, listening to great music. George, straight up now, living and living well. That's what I hope for you. I hope you're living well.

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9: Here's your K-Country forecast. Chance for storms this afternoon. Otherwise, sunshine mixed with clouds at times. High temperatures reach up to 86. Southwesterly winds 5 to 10 miles per hour. Partly cloudy skies with fog in spots. Tonight, slight chance of thunderstorms. Lows dip down to about 66. That's your local forecast update. I'm meteorologist Jennifer Wojcicki from the K-Country Weather Center. Currently, it's 82 degrees.
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0: I cannot believe this is still a thing. Wait a minute. The VMAs, yep, they're happening. The 2026 MTV Video Music Awards happening September 27th. How ironic. MTV does not play videos anymore, but we still got the award show. You're never going to guess who's hosting. Yep. It's Snoop Dogg.
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3: Here's your K-Country forecast. Chance for storms this afternoon, otherwise sunshine mixed with clouds at times. High temperatures reach up to 86. Southwesterly winds 5 to 10 miles per hour. Partly cloudy skies with fog in spots. Tonight, slight chance of thunderstorms. Lows dip down to about 66. That's your local forecast update. I'm meteorologist Jennifer Wojcicki from the K-Country Weather Center. Currently 82.
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Love me some Tracy Bird. Nothing like the watermelon crawl. Rolling right in to Billy Currington. And you guessed it, like most of his songs, it's about beer. Nothing wrong with that. It's the weekend. Cheers to the freaking weekend.

0: we are enjoying the weekend together. Hopefully you're getting something done. Knock something off that to-do list. That way you can watch football. I know, NFL season officially underway. Did you watch the game down under in Australia on Thursday night? How cool was that? San Francisco coming up big. Lots of games this weekend, college football games. How's your fantasy football team so far?
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0: I have officially put up my fall decorations. How about a round of applause? Hey, it's me, Madison. I know it may be a little early for some, but autumn is the 22nd. It'll be here before you know it. All my friends begging me to go see Practical Magic 2. It is back in theaters this weekend. Nicole Kidman, Sandra Bullock, Diane Weist. It'll put you in the mood for Halloween for sure.
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4: Here's your K-Country forecast. Chance for storms this afternoon. Otherwise, sunshine mixed with clouds at times. High temperatures reach up to 86. Southwesterly winds 5 to 10 miles per hour. Partly cloudy skies with fog in spots. Tonight, slight chance of thunderstorms. Lows dip down to about 66. That's your local forecast update. I'm meteorologist Jennifer Wojcicki from the K-Country Weather Center. Currently 82.
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0: Competing for Entertainer of the Year at the CMAs, leading with 9 nominations, Ella Langley right there. All of your favorite music, I'm playing it right now. Incredible playlist. Nobody is playing more country than me. Hey, it's Madison. You can find me at Madison on Air, and there's never any subscription fees here. Nope. Joe Diffie and Alan Jackson coming up next.
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1: ABC News, I'm Dave Packer. With fuel prices already skyrocketing, a new stress point is developing in the Middle East. The Iran-backed Houthi rebels advancing, taking control of strategic cities, and it's believed they're attacking Saudi Arabian oil assets with drones. ABC's Lama Hassan.
2: Saudi Arabia has shut a major pipeline which links the Gulf to the Red Sea. The Saudis believe multiple drone attacks launched from inside Iraq damaged the pipeline. Iraq has condemned the attacks and no one has claimed responsibility yet. Saudi saying right now the kingdom will not retaliate.
1: President Trump in Ireland this weekend, earlier today, a meeting with the Irish Prime Minister, and then he's off to his resort on the West Coast to attend the Irish Open Golf Tournament. The CEO of Anthropic said Saturday that artificial intelligence industry should slow down, give safety measures time to catch up. Without it, Dario Amade said that AI could be capable within 6 to 12 months of leading a swarm that could take over the entire internet. This is ABC News.
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6: Here's your K-Country forecast. Slight chance for storms with fog and spots tonight. Otherwise, partly cloudy skies. Lows level off around 66. Northwesterly winds around 5 miles per hour. High temperatures reach up to 90 and foggy early tomorrow. Sunshine mixed with clouds at times. That's your local forecast update. I'm meteorologist Jennifer Wojcicki from the K-Country Weather Center. Right now, it's 82 degrees.
0: Looking for the best country songs? We've got them. We play them. The best country from then and now. 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

0: He may not be up for any CMA awards, but that's all right. He's out on tour, okay, selling out stadiums left and right. That was Jason Aldean right there. I'm hoping to see him. He wraps up his tour in Vegas with Luke Bryan. How cool would that be?
1: WGRK regularly conducts contests and giveaways on air. Please be advised of the following rules. No purchase necessary. 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Participants can only win one contest prize per person every 30 days. Winners must appear in person with proper positive legal identification to claim any prize. Monday through Friday, excluding holidays, within 30 days or the prize will be forfeited. Prizes will not be mailed or delivered. Any winners under the age of 18 must be accompanied by a parent or legal guardian. No trade or cash equivalent will be awarded for any contest prize. Any person or persons found to be in violation of these contest rules before, during, or after the respective contest or giveaway will be disqualified and will not be eligible for further contests or giveaways.
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0: No, I'm old. What can I say? Took me a while. Madison June is my name. I'm online at Madison on Air, playing everything country. Let's stay in a good mood today. I'm in a good mood. I don't know. Shania Twain, Clip Black, Gary Allen. That'll put you in a good mood if you're not in one. It's all coming up.
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5: Here's your K-Country forecast. Slight chance of rain showers with fog and spots tonight. Otherwise, partly cloudy skies. Lows dip down to about 66. Winds out of the north around 5 miles per hour. Daytime highs approaching 90 and foggy early tomorrow. Sunshine mixed with clouds at times. That's your local forecast update. I'm meteorologist Jennifer Wojcicki from the K-Country Weather Center. Right now, it's 81 degrees.
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1: ABC News, I'm Dave Packer. Reaction in Ireland as President Trump, during his visit in Ireland with Prime Minister Michael Martin, suggested that Ireland should be reunified.
2: I don't want to cause any problems, but I will tell you, I'd love to see it unified. I have friends on both sides, great people. They're Irish people. How can they be bad, right? I'd love to see it unified.
1: Well, Trump's comments were met with opposition by many Irish leaders. Democratic Unionist Party leader Gavin Robinson posting on X, Northern Ireland's constitutional future will be decided by the people of Northern Ireland, not by commentary in London, Dublin, or Washington. New concerns about the global supply of oil as the Iran-backed Houthi rebels advance and take control of some cities and effectively moving on the Bab al-Mandab, a vital waterway to the Red Sea. Anthropic's CEO says the AI industry needs to give safety measures time to catch up before systems go completely rogue. This is ABC News.
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5: Here's your K-Country forecast. Slight chance of rain showers with fog and spots tonight. Otherwise, partly cloudy skies. Lows dip down to about 66. Winds out of the north around 5 miles per hour. Daytime highs approaching 90 and foggy early tomorrow. Sunshine mixed with clouds at times. That's your local forecast update. I'm meteorologist Jennifer Wojcicki from the K-Country Weather Center. Currently 79.
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